0: coming up to 5 o'clock, Bambucha, right here on the New Mix 92.7. And we are always streaming live on mixelpaso.com. Don't forget, we are also on iHeart. You guys can join us there as well. Just look for us at Mix 92.7. That is exactly where you guys can find us. And you guys are heading out tonight. Please, please save. Drive safely. We want to catch you guys tomorrow here during the morning mash. I can't believe it's already going to be Wednesday. I don't know. Is this week going fast for you guys? For me, it is. It's going by really, really quick. But can you believe, yeah, next Tuesday is going to be the 1st of September. Holy smokes. Before you know it, we're going to be wishing you guys a happy Thanksgiving, Merry Christmas, Happy Holidays, Happy Hanukkah, and Happy New Year. Watch, watch. Just a matter of time. All right, I am out of here. You guys enjoy the rest of your Tuesday. It's the 5 o'clock Bambucha right here on the New Mix 92.7. Come follow,
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Hey guys, and happy Tuesday. I'm excited because Taco Tuesday going down at my place with one of my friends who was out of town for like the last year, pretty much. 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I'm just so excited she's back now. Taco Tuesday, a little girl time to catch up this evening, maybe by the pool. I cannot wait. 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
1: And all right, y'all, enough talking about it. 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I just put all my information of what I'm going through. I've been complaining to you guys all day about how I'm off my track. 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If you're struggling to get back on track, listen up.
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that say they don't like AI are just not using it right. I was just talking to you guys. I was like, you know, I'm out of my routine. I'm not hitting my goals. One of them is like just getting my butt to the gym. This year, I'm off my game. So I was like, chat, help me out. This is what it told me. Stop aiming for a perfect routine. Build a minimum standard. Okay, I don't need to do it all in 1 week. Pick a non-negotiable baseline. For example, gym 2 days a week. Anything extra is a bonus. Schedule your workouts like actual work meetings. Put those bad boys in your calendar. Look ahead. Say, okay, this week, Thursday, 6 p.m., boom. Sunday, maybe wake up, start off with a workout, 10 a.m., done. And then create a low energy version of that routine. Maybe you can't make it to the gym for an hour. What can you do? A 20-minute walk, 10-minute core body workout. So have like your baseline goal, nothing too crazy, and then like a smaller version of it in case you can't do that one. And it says reconnect with why you love it. Don't make it about forcing whatever it is you got to do. By thinking of that action, think about like what you get from it, right? And then last, make your environment do the work. Keep a gym bag in the car. Maybe try to plan a gym date with your friend. Honestly, you know what I want to do? I want to put a walking pad here in the studio. I feel like during the commercial breaks, I can get a good 10 minutes in real quick. I'm gonna ask my boss. Actually, boss, if you're listening, can we get that? Maybe I can write it off on my taxes next year.

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1: And one of my favorite videos I've seen lately is Drake at the concert. What's her name? Ella Langley. Like, she's that new hot country star that it like just blew up. I mean, she's probably already big. I'm not a country girl, but this song has like surpassed all the genres of music. Everybody's into it. He's choosing sexist, I could tell. Like, I don't even listen to country. I love that song. And apparently Drake loves himself some Ella. So he was at her concert. That song was on. The video camera guy pans at Drake and he's singing it on the screen. Everybody in the audience freaks out. I love this moment. You have to just go find it on TikTok, Google it, something. You have to see it. Drake looks so happy to be at Ella's show. And I'm so happy to see him. So happy.
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And move over, Pilates princesses, because we're going into like our Xena warrior princess era with this sword yoga. 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Boy.

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1: And Mr. Beast, one of the biggest YouTubers, just recruited 100 real estate troopers for one of his wildest challenges yet. We'll talk about that coming up.
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And I do have an update on Perez Hilton following the really frightening situation earlier this month. If you missed it, the 48-year-old celebrity blogger was hospitalized August 4th after experiencing what his family described as a severe mental health crisis at his Miami home. Authorities responded after he appeared to harm himself during a TikTok live stream and was taken to the hospital under Florida's Baker Act. And we know now his physical injuries were much more serious than the cuts people initially saw online. His family says Perez suffered significant blood loss and additional injuries that required surgery, and they're describing his recovery as a long process. He has continued receiving inpatient care. There's also an update involving his three children. Perez's mother has been granted temporary custody while he recovers, and Perez has been granted supervised visitation, but he must receive psychiatric clearance first. So it's definitely still a very serious situation, but hopefully this is the beginning of a healthier recovery for him and his family. And now switching gears to something much lighter, Mr. Beast basically just created a real-life action movie, which if you don't know, he's a huge YouTuber. And in one of his latest videos, he teamed up with 100 off-duty Indiana State Police officers for this challenge. It was him and his four friends. They had to evade the troopers in 12 hours with $500,000 on the line. That is crazy. And these were not actors playing cops. These were actual state police troopers, with the production also showcasing things like canine units and emergency response teams. Spoiler alert, the cops won. The troopers managed to capture all five guys with about 90 minutes remaining, earning them that $500,000 prize. And because this is Mr. Beast, the whole thing looked more like a Hollywood production than a basic YouTube video. You have to check it out.

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1: And is it too early to start thinking about what you're going to be for Halloween? I didn't think so. 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So anytime anything pops in my head, it could be Christmas related, Halloween related, I'm putting it in my phone. And I thought, you know, Miley, she just had her 20-year anniversary for Hannah Montana. That's an option. That can even be a best friends duo kind of costume. Yep, I'm adding that one to my list.
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0: Kehlani confesses on what winning a Grammy for her song Folded really meant to her.
1: 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Mm-hmm. 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
0: Love to see hard work pay off like that.

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Drake apparently gave each one of his dates, all of the contestants, $10,000 each. 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

0: go sideways. 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That's happening in a few minutes.
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0: kids don't care she's exhausted after a long day. 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
12: Dolly Parton has passed away at the age of 80. The legendary country singer, she was also known as an incredible philanthropist.
13: Ladies and gentlemen, here she is, the one, the only, Dolly Parton.
14: Working 9 to 5, what a way to make a living.
15: I think most country people, and certainly entertainers like myself, I think comedy is part of our being because it's kind of what helps you through the hard times growing up. We made more fun of stuff that, you know, you shouldn't even laugh at.
16: I saw an ad the other day that said, you too can look like Dolly Parton for only $500. Boy, I wish I'd have seen that ad before I dished out the millions it caused me to look like Dolly Parton.
17: Jolene, Jolene, Jolene, Jolene.
15: Johnny Cash was my first encounter with what I thought sex appeal was, feeling really drawn to someone. Mm-hmm. I mean, I saw him on stage and I just felt things that I'd never felt before.
13: Right.
15: They were having a Dolly Parton look-alike contest down there. It was, and so I went in and I got in line with everybody else, but somebody else won.
17: I will always
18: Does it ever bother you that people think that's Whitney Houston's song?
15: No, I always say she can have the credit as long as I get my cash.
19: What has worked for me, wigs, tight clothes, push-up bras.
20: Where do you hide your wrinkles?
15: Well, you'll have to ask the doctors in Beverly Hills about that. I don't know where they've got them.
21: You come again.
15: I want to thank all the people out there through all these years. I started singing when I was 10 years old. And so I just feel proud to be here, as Minnie Pearl would say. So thank you.
13: Dolly Parton, everybody.
22: Good morning, guys. And, of course, we hate to start the show off on a sad note, but it's a real note that we have to talk about. Good morning. We are the Morning Mash, Johnny Cage, DJ Javi.
23: Good morning.
0: Good morning. Good morning.
22: Yes, y'all already heard the news by now that legendary country singer, queen of country, Dolly Parton has passed away. Passed away at age 80.
0: Yes.
22: You know, Javi, I was doing the noontime workout. You came in and showed me the thing, and I was like, oh.
23: I didn't believe it when I saw it. I was like, what? Is this real?
22: Yeah. And she had canceled, a lot of events and appearances, and even part of her tour that she was.
23: She canceled her Las Vegas residency and reduced traveling so she can concentrate on her health.
22: And, well, this is what her family had to say. This is her nephew talking about her passing.
24: She never saw a door she couldn't open, and the door she opened made and changed history. My family and I have shared a lifetime of beautiful memories with Dolly, but so have you. She has always been on your television, your record player, your CD, and on your phone playlist, becoming an extended part of your family, whether you liked it or not. Our family and the team she has entrusted with her legacy will work diligently to ensure her spirit will live with us forever. Dolly was a farmer, just like her daddy. He farmed the soil, she farmed songs and happiness. Dolly called me and said she wants to rest in a beautiful bed of plush cotton because after a life wearing heavy rhinestones, she finally deserves to be comfortable and have some rest. Rest in peace, Aunt Dolly.
22: One of the chingonas of country music, man, if not the chingona of country music. And we apologize. We understand we have some technical difficulties. So if you're listening online, hitfmradio.com, or if you have TikTok, me and Romy are streaming right now. You can find me at KAGE_915.
0: Mine's at Romy Aide, RomyAyde.
22: So what they're saying is that her team confirmed the death and said the star had faced a brief battle with cancer.
23: Yeah.
0: Oh, man.
23: Well, she was battling a lot of health issues, but a lot of people are also saying that this also had to do with the passing of her husband, Carl Dean, who passed away in March 2025 after 60 years of marriage.
0: Yes.
23: Dolly later acknowledged that she was focused on caring for him and dealing with the grief. She neglected her own health and let a lot of things go.
22: That's what sucks, man, is obviously she was older and your partner in life, you know, obviously goes and then it puts a turn. Your health takes a turn for worse.
23: Oh, yeah.
22: I saw it happen firsthand. I saw it happen with my grandma and grandpa. As soon as my grandmother passed away, they were inseparable. And my grandfather's health deteriorated like quickly after that.
0: Yes.
22: So it's horrible. It's horrible to see. But she's definitely a legend and an icon. And she's going to be sorely missed. I'm sure she lived a great, amazing life.
23: Yeah. So President Trump has asked for flags to be flown half-staff for a week for the honor of Dolly Parton.
22: So, in case you didn't hear us yesterday, we were talking about, she was born in January 19th, 1946. She's an Aquarius. Hey! She passed away yesterday. She was an American singer-songwriter. She was an actress, a philanthropist, and a businesswoman. After achieving success as a songwriter, I mean, she just had so much success. Her debut album, Hello, I'm Dolly, was released in 1967. It spanned a career, guys, of 60 years. And 50 studio albums. She's referred to as the Queen of Country. She was one of the most honored female country performers in history and received various accolades, including 11 Grammy Awards, 3 Emmy Awards, as well as nominations for 2 Academy Awards, including a humanitarian honorary Oscar win in 2025, 6 Golden Globe Awards, and a Tony Award. She sold more than 100 million records. It's absurd. That's absurd, bro.
0: Yeah.
22: That's absurd. She had 25 singles hit number one on the Billboard country music charts, man.
0: Wow.
22: She had a 44 career top 10 country albums, a record for any artist, and she had 110 career charted singles over the past 40 years. That's crazy, dude.
0: That's wild.
22: This girl was bad. Her real name is Dolly Rebecca Parton. And she was born In Tennessee. Tennessee. She was the fourth of 12 children. And yeah, she's going to be sorely missed, man.
1: She sure is.
23: So if you go to Google and you Google her name, butterflies come out and there's like a little special message for her. And it says, "We'll always miss you." And it says Dolly Parton.
1: Oh,
23: in 1946 and 2026. And a bunch of butterflies fly out.
1: And I learned something yesterday. I can't believe, I feel like I'm a big music like enthusiast. Uh-huh. And I can't believe I did not know this. Mm-hmm. I did not know that "I Will Always Love You" was Dolly's song.
22: Yep.
23: You thought it was Elvis?
1: I thought it was Whitney Houston's.
22: Nah, it was Dolly. Dolly's the originator.
1: The
22: she did the cover, and then Whitney. A lot of people remade that song, but Whitney, of course, made that. What movie was it? Was it The Bodyguard? The Bodyguard. That was a great movie too. So she made that. She made that song extra famous, but then people didn't know. I wonder why Dolly never got the credit for that. Like,
1: I don't know.
22: Or maybe they did, and we just just fell under the radar. But yeah, she was the original artist of that song.
23: Yeah.
1: Wow.
22: That's crazy.
1: She wrote that song.
22: Yeah. So. Crazy. Rest in peace to the legendary Dolly Parton. We'll be sprinkling some Dolly throughout the morning show. And I will honestly say, and I can say this as a young man, I'm pretty sure you can attest to this, Hav. Dolly was a hottie.
23: Oh, yeah, she was.
1: She was
23: especially growing up.
22: She was so pretty.
1: She was gorgeous.
22: She was all natural, if you know what I mean. And that's what a man admired. We're like, whoa.
23: Oh, yeah.
22: She was a hottie. She was cute, man. And you know, we all saw her at the Dallas Cowboy halftime show. Was it last year?
1: I think it was.
22: And yeah, I have a fun story about that, man, because one of my good buddies is a guy by the name of Big Sife. And Sife is actually one of the bosses on my Pitbull Globalization channel, right? So in case you don't know, I'm on with SiriusXM and Pitbull. I'm on Pitbull's channel. And I remember they sent me the Powerful Woman song that she did with Pitt. And I wrote to Sife, and I'm like, "Hey, bro," I was like, "I know you recorded this song." I go, "Was it hard?" I was like, because her vocals, like, she wasn't hitting those same notes.
1: Mm-hmm.
22: And he's like, "You know what? She was a professional." He's like, "Bro," and honestly, she struggled with it, but he's like, "She got it down."
23: Aww.
22: And he said that she was nothing but all smiles and she was happy. And she was all about encouraging women and empowering women to be amazing, be great, and for equal pay and everything, man. So it's crazy. And he told me that, they recorded, they had to get that, her vocals. It took them a whole weekend to get it, dude.
1: Wow.
22: Because her vocals, her vocal cords weren't up to par.
23: Oh, yeah.
22: That's a fun fact that I never shared with anybody. I was like, oh, that's amazing. It's beautiful. But yeah, she was an artist, and she was a true professional, and she nailed it down. So everyone was paying tributes to Dolly, man.
23: Oh, yeah.
22: Even the Cowboys. The Cowboys paid tribute. The Dallas Cowboy cheerleaders paid tribute. Everyone in country music.
1: Everyone.
22: You know, owes her a solid, a hug of gratitude for, especially women, placing women on the charts. And,
1: yes.
22: You know, she fought for equal pay for women and saw the inequalities that women had, not only in music, but just in business.
23: Yeah.
22: So that was awesome, man. That was awesome. So rest in peace to Dolly Parton. Mm. She's going to be missed, man. She's going to be missed. So good morning to you guys. It is the Morning Mash. We're hanging out with you guys until 10 o'clock. We apologize. We understand there is some static here on the station. We have, and it sucks, so we have our engineers working on it right now. We apologize. Best thing, if you're listening online, don't go to the channel 92.7. Just wait till it clears up. I don't know what the hell this is.
23: I have no idea.
22: It's weird. We apologize. But anyways, got a great show lined up for you guys. We got a lot to talk about this morning. We got a lot of local news, Hollywood 411, a lot of local chisme, all that good stuff. We got birthdays coming up in about 15 minutes.
1: We sure do. We have a birthday post up already. It's up on our Facebook and on our Instagram. So if you or a loved one is celebrating a birthday today, you want to drop off that birthday shout out in the comments of the post. Do it before 7:45. And you can follow us at Mix927EP.
22: Yes, sir. We got those birthday shots. Daily Almanac, History Lesson. What else we got, Hav?
23: What else do we have this morning?
1: Some cheese, man.
23: Oh, yeah, yeah. Got a topic this morning, yeah?
22: And we got... I brought these things that I...
23: What the hell is that?
22: I went to Five Below or Below
1: you
22: Five.
1: You brought a lot of pickles.
22: Yeah, Below Five. So I've been wanting to try these, and I thought it'd be fun for us to try.
23: Some balls this morning.
22: Yeah, I thought it'd be fun for us to try them on air, guys. So I've seen these at convenience stores, but I saw it at Below Five. What is it called, Five Below or Below?
1: Below Five.
23: Below.
22: It's Five Below. I have to go the other way.
1: Five Below.
22: Yeah, Ebony was laughing last night. She's like, "Oh my God, I can't believe you said that." I was like, "I don't know the name." I got these pickle balls. It's called Dill Pickle Corn Puffs.
23: Corn Puffs.
22: I've always wanted to try these.
23: Mm.
22: So we'll try them. Me, Romy, and Javi will try these. And I also have these pickle flavored Dum Dums.
1: I'm on a diet though.
23: Oh yeah, dude. I just started my diet
1: pickle
23: today.
1: Pickle flavored Dum Dums?
22: Yeah, pickle flavored Dum Dums, the lollipops. I might give these to the kids in Halloween.
1: And then no,
23: they might like them.
1: Are these like Cheeto Puffs, but pickle flavored?
22: Yeah, pickle flavor.
23: Okay.
22: You know, you guys like pickles? How many of you guys like pickles?
23: Not really.
1: You know what? I'll be honest. I actually just started to kind of get into pickles. I love fried pickles.
22: Yeah.
1: But I know. I love fried pickles. But the other day, a month ago, my son, before one of his tournaments, he got one of those big pickles from the convenience store.
22: Uh-huh.
1: And I don't know why I got the urge to like bite into it. Because Sebas had some hot fries. So I got some hot fries and I got a bite of the pickle.
22: Yeah.
1: But I don't think I could eat a whole thing by myself.
22: Pickles at the movie theater are amazing.
23: Yeah, they are.
22: Right? Pickles on the... Yeah, so I like pickles. As a matter of fact, much so that 2 years ago, me and some buddies, we threw an event called Pickle Fest.
23: Oh, yeah, I forgot about that.
22: Yeah, and everything...
23: You brought pickle, too.
22: Yeah, we brought DJ Purdue. He's not even DJing anymore.
1: Ooh,
22: he hung it up. So Pickle was a DJ by the name of Mac J. Okay. Mac J was Pickle. And Mackenzie, I've known Mackenzie for a long time. When we brought him back to Plum, like years ago, you remember that, huh?
23: Yeah.
22: He's been here several times, but then he took his alter ego Pickle, and he started just doing good, man. And the reason he started doing good is because he started producing for Diplo. So Diplo used a lot of his edits and whatnot, so it kind of boosted him into the limelight. So we brought him to downtown El Paso, mm-hmm. and we had Pickle Fest, and it was cool because all our vendors had pickle flavored food items.
1: Yes.
22: Our friends from Track One had pickle flavored wings, and they were so good. So good, man. So shout out to Track One for that one. But yeah, I like pickle. So we'll try these later on. We'll definitely try these a little bit later on. We're hanging out with you guys all the way till 10 o'clock. It's the morning mash. Like we said, we got birthdays coming up in 15 minutes. Again, don't put it on our cameras, guys, because it scrolls up. We don't scroll back down. So go to the Instagram and Facebook page of Mix927 EP. And leave the birthday shout out there on the birthday post. Also, we got the doctors coming in from El Paso Children's Hospital. We'll be talking to two of our doctors from El Paso Children's Hospital. I believe we're talking about cystic fibrosis.
1: Okay.
23: There's Dr. Dominguez and Dr. Francis.
22: Yes. So we'll be talking to those doctors coming up shortly, guys. It's the Morning Mash right here on Mix 92.7, 7:32 the time. Let's kick it off. This one's for Dolly.

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2: Thank you for calling. This is, how can I help you?
1: Hello, my name is Carmen, and I was visiting my sugar daddy on Street yesterday, and I drove by this house that had a for sale sign, and it said foreclosure.
2: Okay, we have a lot of inventory in that area.
1: This is the house that's on Street, and my niece is having her quinceañera later this month, and I was hoping to throw a pool party for her there.
2: Unfortunately, only the owner of the property can use.
1: But it's foreclosed.
2: Right.
1: So who's the owner?
2: The portfolio that the bank owns the house.
1: Can I please speak to the owner of the bank and ask him?
2: Yeah. Ma'am, no, there is no person you're going to be transferred to.
1: Are you telling me no one owns the bank?
2: Ma'am, it's too complicated, ma'am.
1: So if no one owns the house and no one owns the bank, I'm going to send out the invitations this afternoon.
2: Ma'am, I'm telling you, we have security that rolls by that house.
1: Okay, you drive a hard bargain. We'll invite you, okay? And we'll even let you bring a 12-pack.
2: So then what? Again, you've already admitted that you're going to break into the house. With the information I have, I can already send it to the cops.
1: I never said I was going to break into the house. I was going to break into the pool.
2: Ma'am, the backyard is the house, is the property line. And please do not do this.
1: I've been using the jacuzzi with my sugar daddy for the last 3 months.
2: Oh, my God.
1: Hello?
2: Thank you for calling. This is...
1: Hold on, VC Scottman. Listen, we're talking about a 15-year-old's birthday, okay? What'd you do for your 15th birthday? Count your pimples and play Pokemon with your pipsqueak pals?
2: What did you do on your 15th birthday? Become a mom? Did you give birth on your 15th birthday?
1: What? Stupid.
3: Wake up! Wake it up! Wake it up!
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0: Karol G right there with Baby Wow. Time right now is 7:40. I forgot Karol G's in town next week as well. Next weekend, Labor Day weekend.
1: Already?
0: Already.
2: Holy.
0: Yeah, already. She's in town next weekend. That's crazy, huh?
2: That's fast.
0: And yeah, of course, Karol G and the beautiful Becky G. The G's are going to be in next weekend. They take over the Stumble. I was looking at the weather though, man.
2: Uh-oh. Nice.
0: You know what? I have fingers crossed because I don't know if you guys saw. It's going to storm all week next week.
2: Of course it is.
1: No.
0: All week next week. As a matter of fact, the storms are going to kick up tomorrow. Tomorrow and Friday. And then they take a break on Saturday and Sunday. And then next week, it's going to be rainy. So I hope it's not rainy for the concert.
1: I hope not.
2: That's true. Look at that.
0: Yep. I hope it's not raining for the concert.
2: Expecting rain next Friday. Oh,
0: and also, I don't know if you guys also heard the advertisements here, but the Elmont is hosting the official after party for Karol G for this whole event.
2: Yeah.
0: Elmont, of course, you know, does a lot of DJ stuff, but they're doing something way bigger than this. This is global. They're doing the after party for Karol G. And on their commercial, because we recorded it yesterday, Javi, it says, you never know who might show up.
2: You never know.
0: So let's just say we know something you don't know.
2: Yep.
0: So yeah, and then it's done by her DJ too, Daiki Gamboa, right?
2: There it is.
0: Yeah, he's going to be on there. And other DJs. I heard it pretty good. I'm going to be on that lineup. But yeah, that's Saturday night, the after party. So it's crazy. It's going to be a busy weekend for El Paso next weekend.
2: Yep.
1: It is.
0: You got that. You got the Wine Fest over in Las Cruces as well.
2: Forgot about that too, yeah.
0: Labor Day weekend Wine Fest. That's always traditional, right?
2: Mm.
0: A lot of events and whatnot. It's a three-day weekend. So we'll probably be off on Monday.
1: Yes.
0: Next week, not this Monday, but next week. Yeah.
2: Hell yeah.
0: So I was reading more about Dolly Parton and learning some stuff, man. So we're talking about, because Romy's like, she had a lot of plastic surgery, didn't she? I think maybe she had it in older age, but...
2: Maybe in older age, yeah.
0: I think she was natural... Big chested, like
2: I think, yeah, just
0: and then maybe you know, she had some work,
2: maybe work done later.
0: Well, she has some stuff to say, so check this out. She talks about her legacy. You know, of course, Dolly Parton passed away yesterday at the age of 80. And you know, with icons like this, you need to just pause what you're doing and respect the contributions that they've given, not only in music, but for her to women. Mm-hmm. You know, she was all about empowering women and getting equal pay for them. And, you know, fighting for their rights in the music industry. So she talked about her legacy, and this is what she had to say.
3: Yeah. I'm always touched when I hear about things like that, that, you know, that many people care about me.
4: Yeah.
3: And you never know. I used to think when I was young, I wondered how I would be thought of when I was older.
4: Mm-hmm.
3: And, you know, or how I would be, remembered when I was dead. I used to think about that. And now that I am older, not dead yet, but I'm older, and it's nice, like, to look back and
4: to see the reflection.
3: To think that I've, that I've done something that's made somebody happy.
4: Yeah, exactly.
0: She made a lot of us happy, man.
2: Oh, yeah.
0: She made a lot of us happy with her music, her smile, and her beauty. Right, just a classy little lady, man.
2: Absolutely, man.
0: She says she wore, I'm reading right here some fun facts about her. She says she wore heels a lot because she's so short and she had to reach things in the cabinets.
1: Aww.
0: And she was actually, how tall is she?
2: Well, let me pull it up. I think she said 4'11"?
5: It's 5 feet, but some people say that she was about 4'11".
0: Yeah.
5: So she was a shorty.
0: Yeah. She was cute, man.
1: Aww.
0: Super cute. And she talks about how she dealt, she gave interviews and she talked about how she dealt with the passing of her husband, Hob, that you talked about right now.
2: Yeah, she really talks about her husband a lot.
0: And she said it took a very, very big toll on her.
2: I did see an interview where she talks about that her husband wanted to do there's probably kids right now.
0: That's okay.
2: Things with Jennifer Aniston, I think that's her name.
0: Uh-huh.
2: Like all three together.
0: What?
2: I don't want to use the word, but yeah.
0: What? No, he's kinky like that?
2: Yeah.
0: That was crazy.
5: What?
0: Well, she also talked about how it was hard, after the months her husband's passed away. She said they were together for 60 years. And she actually met him the first day she moved to Nashville. She said she had to move on with work and get her mind off it. She said she never wanted to retire. So she was, in it for the long haul.
2: Well, did she did say that her dream duet partner was Keith Urban. Did she ever do one?
0: I'm not sure.
5: I don't know.
0: Keith's a great artist, man. I got to see him in concert as well. He's good.
2: There was even rumors that her chest was insured.
5: Really?
0: Yeah, I heard about that. That her her chest was insured.
2: Wow. That's funny, huh?
0: Hey, I'm insured too.
5: And did you guys know, I didn't know this too, that she declined to let Elvis Presley record I Will Always Love You because his manager wanted a large share of the publishing rights.
2: Of course.
0: Yeah, of course. It's all money game.
2: Yep.
0: It's all money game. Yeah, she was a character. She had a lot of, you know, a lot of charisma, and she was just funny. If you ever heard her interviews, she made you laugh.
2: Yeah,
0: I didn't know that she was inducted into the Rock and Roll Hall of Fame.
2: I didn't know that either.
0: That's cool.
5: And she also has her own theme park. It's called Dollywood. It is located in Pigeon Forge, Tennessee.
0: Wow. And check this out. Well, let me you guys hear this. Look at what she told Jimmy Fallon. So check this out. This is what she told Jimmy Fallon. This is interesting. Check this out.
3: We do a lot of things at Dollywood, and one year we thought about that. They asked me if I would write a song that nobody would ever hear. I'll be dead, gone. Well, I might not be, because I'll be 99. You know me. I might,
6: yeah, you can do
3: I
6: that.
3: I might still be hopping.
6: Yeah, you'll be there. I think you'll be
3: there. Anyway, I wrote a song, and I put it in the box to be open, and I even put, like, at that time, there was CD player and the ways and saying what we were doing with our music at that time, left all the instructions, and here's how you can play this.
6: No.
3: I swear. And so I don't know what they'll do with it, but I have regretted that because it was a really good song.
0: It's crazy. So that song is going to be released. Check this out. That song is going to be released in 2045. Due to copyrights,
2: because that's what they did. Oh my gosh.
0: So they sealed it.
5: Mm-hmm.
0: They sealed it. And that song will be released in 2045. That's the song she's talking about. So they recorded this years ago, and she said, when I'm gone, or maybe I'll still be alive because she'll be 99. Mm-hmm. Obviously, she didn't make it when she's 100. And, you know, basically, it was going to be released when that, you know, because she wanted her vocals to sound the same.
2: Yeah.
0: And that's crazy. So in 2045, we're still blessed to be here. I don't mean on this radio show. I mean just on Earth.
2: We might get a chance to hear it.
0: Get a chance to hear it.
5: Aww.
0: That's cool. That's neat.
5: It is.
2: That is cool.
0: She talked a lot about stuff in death. Like, hey, you know what? If I'm not here, my music will live on. And that, like, she talked about that. It's like kind of foreseeing and like. But that's the beauty of music and these artists is that true artists, they leave a stamp on.
2: Absolutely.
0: You know, our lives forever. Just like their music lives on, you know, people pass away.
2: Yeah, they live on.
0: Eventually, everyone expires. All of us will be, you know, one day we have that debt to pay. But that legacy of hers will always live on. And through DJs playing her music, through radio stations playing her music, you guys buying her merchandise.
2: Hell yeah, bro.
0: I went and picked up one of her shirts yesterday. I was like, I know where they sell them. So I went and bought one. So I'm wearing it today. Javi's wearing his today, too. It looks awesome.
2: This is an old shirt. I got this one at Walmart.
0: Yeah. I bought mine at Kohl's, man. So if you want to see the t-shirts, go to the camera right now. So you can find us at KAGE_915 on TikTok. Romy's also rolling hers, right, Rose?
5: I sure am.
2: So I did see this that Dolly Parton was on the Tonight Show, and she tells a story about she entered a Dolly Parton lookalike contest, and she lost. That's
5: she
2: crazy.
5: Lost
2: she lost.
5: Contest.
0: How do you lose a contest that looks like you?
5: Who knows?
0: And for those of you that are fans of the movie Urban Cowboy, like me and Javi, I know Romy has no clue.
2: There's a scene in there.
0: There's a scene in there where they're at Gilly's and they have a Dolly Parton lookalike contest.
2: Yep.
0: And yeah, so Dolly was famous, man. So shout out to the stamp of, you know, just everything she left behind, the smiles and the laughter and the interviews she gave. And
2: Dolly.
0: And, you know, a lot of us, our first look at Dolly, we're like, whoa. She was a cutie, man.
2: Yeah, she was.
0: Very beautiful lady. So rest in peace, Dolly. All right, we're going to take a break. Coming out of the break, we're coming right out of this with birthdays. It's 7:49 right now. Don't forget, the birthday post is up. Don't put them on the camera. Don't send them to us on Instagram. 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There's a birthday post. It says happy birthday. Leave it in the comments, and we'll get to those birthdays right after this short break.
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2: Good morning, guys. It is time for birthdays. And yes, local birthdays are locked and loaded. Romy, how are you ready with those?
3: We have quite a few. So here we go. Happy birthday to baby boy Noah, who turned 10 today. They love you very much. From mom and dad, they hope you have an amazing day, Tilin. Also, happy 25th birthday to firstborn son Nathan Felix. Coach Nate, happy birthday. It says it's hard to believe you're 25 already from the moment you came into our lives. Your family is super proud of you. They love you so much. They hope that this new chapter brings you happiness, success, and everything you deserve. Enjoy your day from mom and pops and your brothers Matthew, Arian, and Draco Felix and your EP Cobras family. Also, happy birthday to Tio Vale Salinas Aldo, known as Tino Salinas, which is Vale from La Que Buena. Dad, oh, they wish him a very happy birthday. They love you very much, Tio. Also, happy birthday to nephew Jace. Nina, Mika loves you so much. They hope you have a great day at school. Happiest of birthdays to Forever Sunshine, Brianna, Michaela Pineda. Keep shining bright, my darling. They said the world is yours to conquer. They love you so much from mom. Also, another birthday shout out to Derek Tompkins. He is a huge fan of the morning show. He's turning 37 today. Thank you for always listening.
4: Happy birthday, buddy.
3: Thank you so much. May God keep him safe. And as he starts his new job and ready to move into his new home with his family, they love you so much.
4: Hey, congrats.
3: From his big brother, Josh.
4: That's what's up.
3: Also, happy birthday to Midori Macias. They hope you enjoy your day to the fullest. Love very, very much from the Rosales family. Over on our Instagram, we have a very happy birthday to Brenda from your bestie, Laura. Happy birthday. She says she can't wait to celebrate with you at Carol G. Bestie time, she said. Also, a very happy birthday to manager Matthew Mireles from everyone at Sprouts on McRae. Happy birthday. Also, happy birthday to daughter Minimi Faith. Love from mom. They hope you have a wonderful birthday month. Happy birthday to Carla Tarin. Happy 18th birthday. They love you very much, Mija, from your dad, Aida, Leah, and Harley. Also, happy second birthday to nephew Little Rod over in Canutillo from Tia Wendy and family. They hope you have a wonderful day, papas. Also, happy birthday to Grandma Doris. I love you and thank you for everything. Feliz cumpleaños. Happy 76th birthday to Karina Aguirre. They hope you have an amazing day from all of your family. Happy 13th birthday to Xavier. They hope you have an amazing day. They can't wait to celebrate with you this weekend. And all the family, they love you so much from mom and dad and Araya. Also, happy 4th birthday to baby Maximus Kane Martinez. Mommy, daddy, and brothers and sister, love you tons. Happy 12th birthday to beautiful daughter Tatiana Puga. Enjoy your day and they hope you win at your Riverside Middle softball game. They love you so much from mom and dad and Tristan. Happy birthday to hubby Derek. Happy birthday from you're the best father and husband anyone can ask for. And they hope you enjoy your day. They love you so much. And also, Alice says it's 137 days until her birthday. So she was thinking maybe like a Michael Jackson theme, maybe country, maybe all pink. I don't know. But happy birthday, everyone.
2: All right, celebrity birthdays, what do we have?
4: All right, we got a lot of them, so buckle down.
2: Oh, man.
4: We have a lot.
2: A lot?
4: James Harden, today's his birthday. He is turning 37. Cassie is turning 40. Macaulay Culkin, today's his birthday. He is 46 today.
2: Wow.
4: Star Trek, Chris Pine is 46, and Melissa McCarthy is 56.
3: Ah, that's a lot of birthdays.
2: I don't know if you got this one. Happy birthday going out to Maximus Kane. Did you get that one?
3: Yes.
2: Okay.
3: Happy birthday.
2: Yeah, dude. Guys, don't send them to me. I don't check my messages during the morning show. I don't know if Javi does. Honestly, I check them till afterwards. So
4: I delete them.
2: So. I believe you, Javi. So
4: don't send them.
2: That's why we say, yeah.
4: I always tell you guys, send them where?
2: Yeah, send them to Mix927EP on the post, please. So do it before.
3: He gets a message. Oh.
2: Yeah, he gets a message. I delete.
4: Delete.
2: I don't need to say your kid's birthday. Kids all crying.
4: It's messed up, man.
2: The little 3-month-old wanted to hear his birthday shout out.
4: 3-month-old?
3: His birthday shout out.
2: Baby Alexander running here is 8-month happy birthday.
4: Messed up, man.
2: Those are your birthdays. Happy birthday to you and yours. So hope you have a fantastic day. All right, so we got the doctors from El Paso Children's Hospital coming up next. We'll be talking to them. And then we're going to try these pickle-flavored pickle balls. If you're on the camera right now on TikTok, you'll see them. I found these at Below Five or Five Below, whatever the hell that store's called.
5: Below Five.
2: I like that store a lot.
3: I want to go to Below 10.
2: You want to go to Below 10?
4: Canicos.
2: Well, I got some pickleballs. They look like cheese puffs, but...
3: They look sus.
4: Yeah, I don't know about that.
2: We're going to try them.
3: I don't know.
2: And then I got these pickle-flavored dum-dums.
4: Those actually look good.
3: Yeah, I don't know about those either.
2: Pickle-flavored dum-dums. We're going to try these. I've never tried these before, so we'll try those, guys, coming up shortly, guys. Damn. Hold on. And we apologize. We understand that we do have static here at the station. If you're listening, driving on your radio, it sucks right now. So they're working on it. We got our fastest engineer. How old is our fastest engineer? 92, right?
3: 99. No,
2: 92, right?
3: I heard...
4: Yeah, somebody has to wake him up first, dude.
2: Oh, yeah, that's right. We got to go wake up the engineer, man.
3: Dang.
2: He's 92. But yeah, he'll fix it eventually. Anyways, while he's doing that, let me remind you guys, Speaking Rock Casino has some of the best concerts, free concerts coming in the next couple of weeks, guys. Don't forget, Speaking Rock Casino, all their concerts are free and they're 21 and up. Don't forget, Sunday, September 6th, that's next Sunday, Labor Day weekend, you got Godsmack and Dorothy. Saturday, September 19th, they're bringing Banda El Limon. And then Saturday, September 26th, for all you country fans, they got Lady A, formerly Lady Antebellum. They're going to be here. Don't forget, on that Saturday, September 26th show for the country show, the beer's only going to be $3. And then, of course, Saturday, October 24th, mark it on your calendars, man. I am doing another Noche de Juarez. This is going to be the Halloween edition, Noche de Juarez, over at Speaking Rock Casino and the outdoor stage. And it's going to be me and special guest, the legendary DJ Irene. So, yeah, that's going to be a lot of fun. I'm excited for that. And that is going to be Saturday, October 24th. And I'll have more details on that specifically coming up shortly. All right, guys. Time right now is, what time is it? It's 7:59.
4: There it is.
2: 7:59. We're hanging out all the way till 10. 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
1: Good morning, guys. Time right now is 8:06. It is the Morning Mash. Johnny Cage, DJ Javi, and Romy hanging out with you guys on this, looks like a gloomy, cloudy Wednesday.
2: I know
1: we got some rain moving into the forecast and Friday. And then next week is supposed to rain all week.
2: Ooh.
1: So, yikes. Yeah, we got some thunderstorms headed our way. Hey, Ro, how's traffic running?
2: There is an accident on Montana and Ridgebeam. This is northbound. Also on exit 0 and Loop 375, as well as the 8,000 block of Hampton Road.
1: Yeah, drive safe, guys. And as always, don't forget to pump the brakes in the school zones. All right, let's get to the Daily Almanac. What's today?
3: All right, so today is National Dog Day.
1: National Dog Day today, man.
2: Puppies.
1: So we gotta put up a post on
3: put up your puppies.
1: 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We'll put up a post that we want to see your pups, your dogs. Also, what else?
3: Women's Equality Day. Today is also National Cherry Popsicle Day. National Toilet Paper Day.
1: Hey.
3: It is also National Miss Chicken Day.
1: Mm-hmm.
3: National Charcuterie Board Day. Who has the best one, man?
2: Charcuterie boards?
1: My girl, one board chick, man. That's who I get my
3: all. Where you get your reports?
1: That's how I get all my charcuterie boards from, man. Shout out to one board chick. What else?
3: It is also Musical Yoga Day, and today is Horseshoe Day.
1: Horseshoe Day.
2: Ooh.
1: We're officially 12 days away from Labor Day. 12 days. That's next weekend. Don't forget.
3: Yep.
1: We're 66 days away from Halloween, and officially 67 days until daylight savings time ends. Don't forget, Halloween night, we fall back.
2: Yep.
1: So we fall back. So Halloween night,
3: fall back.
1: Hour.
3: 1 hour.
1: Extra hour.
3: A puto party
1: of trick-or-treating.
2: Puto spooky time.
1: Yeah.
3: Oh, yeah, man.
2: Did you know in 580 AD, the toilet paper was invented in China?
1: Hey, the Chinese invented the toilet paper.
3: Thank goodness.
1: If not, we'd all be
2: walking
1: around with stinky butt.
3: Yeah, butt.
1: Yep. You know, it's funny. I don't know why. Have you guys ever tried a bidet?
3: No, I haven't.
2: No,
3: I heard they're amazing, though.
2: I have not.
3: You're smiling. You have. I know you have one.
2: You have one?
3: You have two of them.
1: 580 AD.
3: Toilet
1: paper was invented. That's crazy. Well, how about this? In 1920, the 19th Amendment to the U.S. Constitution guaranteeing American women the right to vote was passed and put into effect. So, ladies, up until 1920, you had no say. You had no voice.
3: Damn. That's wild, man.
1: It's crazy. So, 1920 is when that...
3: Wild. The next one's wild, too.
1: What's that?
2: Oh, yeah.
3: The first roller coaster was built. Imagine that. Oh, hell no, man.
1: I don't know if I'd want that. I don't know if I'd want that to try that out.
3: Hell no.
2: Why not?
1: I don't know.
3: Nope.
2: In 1929?
1: You know, I'm a sucker for history stuff and like learning about how things happen.
3: Yeah.
1: Like... Obviously, we all know that the Wright brothers, in case you don't know, the Wright brothers invented the airplane. But I was thinking about that. Can you imagine how many people, like, hey, go try that airplane out?
3: Nope.
2: Mm-mm.
1: And they're like, oh, darn it.
3: Yeah. Nope.
1: Scratch that one.
2: Yeah.
1: Scratch that one.
2: Well, that one didn't work.
3: Oh, hell no.
1: Because it wasn't like the technology was up to par where they could fly it, you know, it could fly itself.
3: Mm-mm.
1: They had to have a pilot fly it.

0: So I wonder if like the airplanes would give out, they have a parachute and they just jump out.
1: Hey, did you jump out?
0: Yeah, hey, this thing's not working.
1: Just in case. Imagine that. Hell no, dude.
0: Yeah. Also on this date in, let me see. Oh, on this date in 1978, Grease by Frankie Valli hit number one. We all know that.
2: Yeah.
0: Right?
2: Aw.
0: And what else?
2: Ooh, all this day in 1995, Seal's Kiss from a Rose hit number one.
1: What movie, Romy?
2: I don't know the movie. I just know the song.
1: When do you guys have to know this?
0: Hold on.
2: Kiss from a Rose?
1: Come on, you guys got to know this. Mm-hmm. One of you guys got to know.
2: Sleepless in Seattle. I'm going to guess.
1: Yeah, they're going to tell you on your things.
2: I'm going to guess.
0: They already told me.
1: Yeah, of course they are. Nobody?
2: I just saw it.
1: Nah, boo. Next. All right, keep it moving.
2: It was Spider-Man.
0: That's Batman Forever, right? Batman?
1: Batman Forever.
0: I'm Batman. On this date in 2023, Bob Barker passed away. Rest in peace.
2: Aww.
0: And on this date in 2024, pro wrestler Sid Vicious passed away. Wow.
1: Sid Vicious? I remember him.
0: Yeah, I remember him.
1: Oh, okay.
0: So there you guys have
1: it. That is your history.
0: A little history for you guys right there. Time right now is 8:11. It's the morning mash right here on this Wednesday, August 26th. Good morning. And yes, we know we got static. They're working on it, guys.
1: This is a bad
0: one. They're working on the antenna. So... if you're listening, you know, we appreciate you guys tuning in, whether it be on mixelpaso.com or if you're listening through our TikToks or, you know, you're streaming us on any of the listening platforms. We appreciate you guys. We'll be talking to the doctors from Children's Hospital coming up next, and then we'll be trying some pickleballs and pickle-flavored items here on the show.

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1: Morning, guys. Time right now is 8:24. It's the Morning Mash, hanging out with you guys. Javi, we're talking about Dolly Parton this morning.
2: Yeah, we are. We've been talking about Dolly.
1: We got it. Man, I'm reading right here off Inc.com, off Forbes.com. She was worth $450 million.
2: Holy smokes.
1: $450 million, this pretty lady was
2: worth. But that's because of a lot of things, right? You mentioned a lot of things right now. Like, she's worth that.
1: Dollywood, and then she had her own cosmetic line, and then royalties from her music. In the 90s, she...
2: And even which one?
1: What?
2: She's making a lot of royalties from what movie or what
1: from
2: what song?
1: The Bodyguard.
2: Because damn, that's wild.
1: In case you didn't know, I Will Always... Is that what it was called?
2: I Will Always Love You.
1: I Will Always Love You. Got her $10 million in the 90s in royalties. And then she had a cosmetic line. I didn't know this. Did you know this, Romy?
3: No, I did not.
1: So in 2021, she launched her first signature perfume, Scent from Above. And it was later formally developed into a cosmetic brand with other fragrances and lipsticks. During its debut on the Home Shopping Network in 2021, it generated, check this out.
2: How much?
1: $2.7 million in sales in just 24 hours, bro. In 24 hours, $2.7 million. Damn, son, that's a lot.
2: Well, Jolene right now, literally right now, is topping the charts right now.
1: Yeah,
2: it's crazy. Due to her passing.
1: It's crazy.
2: Well, here's some more fun facts, bro. According to what they're saying, according to Business Insider, they're saying that she didn't write I Will Always Love You about a romantic partner. Then I don't know, what is it about then?
3: What?
1: Her dog?
3: I wonder what she wrote it about.
1: Because Whitney Houston really put that song on.
3: She did.
1: But it's a cover from Dolly Parton.
3: That's crazy.
2: Yeah, it wasn't about a romantic partner.
3: I know.
1: Wow.
2: Her hit Jolene was partially inspired by a bank teller.
3: I saw that.
1: That's insane.
2: She's also Miley Cyrus's honorary godmother.
3: She is.
1: And how sad, she died on Billy Ray Cyrus's birthday.
3: Yeah. Some will say that Dolly was the OG Hannah Montana because nobody really knows what she looks like.
1: What do you mean?
3: She has all that makeup, all the hair.
2: So
3: If you like go without it, like what would she look like?
2: I want to see without it too. Wait, what are we talking about?
3: Like the costume per se.
1: Yeah.
2: She has tattoos. I didn't know she had tattoos, but they apparently covered up small scars.
1: Really?
2: That she had. That's why she got tattoos. And she said that she slept in her makeup.
1: Wow. A lot of ladies do.
2: No, they don't.
3: No, you're not supposed to sleep with your makeup.
1: I'm sure a lot of girls after a night on Cincinnati and
2: stuff.
1: You sleep with your pestaña all pachurrada. You all smell waking up at his house.
2: In his twin bed.
1: Waking up at that guy's twin bed at his mom's house.
3: Ew.
1: Looking for your chanclas and your socks.
2: And your chonies.
1: With Dolly Parton hair.
3: Did you guys, I don't know if you guys talked about this, but remember Dolly the sheep, the clone sheep?
1: Yeah.
3: So apparently scientists named the famous sheep Dolly because the DNA used in the cloning experiment came from a mammary gland cell, and they did name it Dolly after Dolly Parton.
1: Wow, some fun facts.
2: So now they're talking about her money.
1: Yeah.
2: And they're worried who's, like, the family's going to fight over her $650 million fortune.
1: So it's $650 now. And her music sales have skyrocketed right now.
2: According to what reports are saying, she wanted to share the money before she died at the age of 80.
1: I got to call Dolly's.
2: She was hands-on with plans to avoid a mess. I can only imagine mess.
1: Oh, that's
2: like, who gets it and who gets what? How much? Forget it.
1: Yep.
2: $650?
1: Damn, dude.
2: That's a lot of money.
1: That's a lot of change right there. A lot of change right there.
2: That'd be horrible, bro. Your family's fighting over money like that.
1: Yep, exactly. All right, guys.
2: All right.
1: So coming up next, we got our friends from the El Paso Children's Hospital. We will talk to them literally in 2 minutes. On a

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1: Sorry, good morning, guys. It's 8:30 right now, and in the studio, Javi, we have our special guests. We have our good friends, our doctors from El Paso Children's Hospital. We'd like to welcome Dr. Dominguez and Dr. Francis to the show.
2: Good morning, guys.
1: How are you all?
3: Good morning.
1: Come on. You might want to
2: pull that mic a little closer.
4: Yeah, just pull it up closer to you. There you go.
1: There you go. Sorry. So good morning, Dr. Francis. Good morning, Dr. Dominguez. So we're here, you know, you guys are here today to talk about the cystic fibrosis accreditation. I said it right?
2: Accreditation.
1: Yeah, same thing. Accreditation.
2: Potato.
1: Accreditation. Good morning. So what is the importance of this?
3: So it's a huge deal for our community because it means that we are officially recognized by the Cystic Fibrosis Foundation as a center that's able to provide specialized care to our community. Mm-hmm. Our goal is always to retain our patients in this community and bring care to them. And this gives us a really good opportunity to do so. So we have patients who travel long distances and now they don't necessarily need to do that because we're able to provide specialized care for them here.
2: What are the early warning signs of CF that parents should know?
4: So there's it depends of the characteristics of the patient. Each patient it can be a little bit different, but we can point out patients that they are failing to gain weight, for example. Patients around, 3, 4, 6 months of age, they start having difficulty to gain weight. Another symptom will be recurrent infections, especially lung infections, sinus infections, ear infections. Those type of signs and symptoms are concerning for cystic fibrosis. However, it is important to mention that this is a hereditary condition. It's a genetic condition. So the patient with cystic fibrosis, they're born with it. So here in Texas, we have the newborn screen. So each baby who's born will have this test to check multiple conditions. One of them is cystic fibrosis, and if it flags for that, then we know that we need to check that patient and do something that we call sweat chloride test to make the proper diagnosis. So the idea to have this type of early test here in Texas, and it's in the US, is just to make that prompt diagnosis, and we don't get those patients already with those symptoms. We catch them on time to see if we can prevent those symptoms.
2: So doctors, when they get those diagnoses, now you mentioned that, and excuse me for my ignorance on this, it affects different parts of the body, correct? Do you treat each specific part of the body, or can it be treated all together?
3: So that's the importance of the accreditation is because we work as a multidisciplinary team. So together we're addressing all of the systems that's affected. In our clinic, you have myself, Dr. Dominguez, we have dietitians, we have therapists, social work. And so we're able to address the whole patient and not just work individually without communicating with each other.
1: What kind of research grants and advanced clinical trials does this open the door to?
4: So this is a great opportunity. Just to give you this nice example. Nowadays, cystic fibrosis, we're able to treat it and almost cure the condition with new medications. Mm-hmm. However, it's only partial number of patients that they can have, that they can respond to this therapy. Sadly, the Hispanic population, the genetic composition, this medication that we have, not everyone can be treated with that. So now having the CF Center here and being now accredited by the CF Foundation give us the opportunity to start doing investigation and research for patients in this community and hopefully in the future have treatments also for them.
2: What kind of did you mention, sorry, Johnny? I'm not sure about the research and grants.
1: Yeah, we just talked about that.
2: Okay,
1: yeah.
2: So what about the ultimate message of hope for local families looking toward the future?
3: So I think the ultimate message is that we are we're in a better position to offer comprehensive collaborative care for their kids without them having to travel far. We're also in a better position to bring research and different treatments to the community and to those patients. And it's really exciting. It's an exciting thing for our hospital. It's an exciting thing for our city. I think that's the ultimate message of hope.
2: Now, if parents are listening right now and worried about their child have CF, what should they do first?
4: So the first thing is to contact us to the CF clinic at El Paso Children's. What we need to do there, we will do first evaluation. We will need to do a test that we call sweat chloride test. If it's positive, that test, that's the diagnosis of cystic fibrosis. From there, there's many things that we need to do. One of them is do now a full genetic testing. And this is very important because that way we can see if there are candidates to take these new life-saving medications that we're able to provide nowadays
2: right here
4: in El Paso. And we have a few patients already with these new medications, and it's a miracle. They don't get admitted to the hospital anymore. So it's a game changer, the therapy that we have here. So they just need to call the office and then we will see them.
2: Okay. So Dr. Dominguez, Dr. Francis, if someone's listening right now and wants to remember one thing from our conversation, what would you want that to be?
3: I would want them to remember that we are now an official accredited cystic fibrosis center and affiliate center, and that we're here for them to provide care.
4: Yeah, I think the same. We're very excited that we have the ability to care for our people in El Paso. They don't need to travel to San Antonio, to Albuquerque, I think is the nearest one. So we have everything here in house. They don't need to stress. And then if they are concerned, it is important to treat it. And then to make sure that, talk to the pediatrician so they can send it to us and we can do a full evaluation.
1: All right, that is, there you go. I want to thank both of you, Dr. Francis and Dr. Dominguez, for stopping by. Again, keep up the excellent work that you provide for our children here in the El Paso area. Thank you both. We're blessed to have both of you.
2: Yes, thank you, guys.
1: A lot of people on the cameras writing, saying, oh my God, they've treated my son, my daughter. So thank you for taking care of our kiddos here at the El Paso Children's Hospital.
4: Thank you.
3: Thank you so much.
1: That is Dr. Dominguez and Dr. Francis. Time right now is 8:37.

0: 7 traffic.
1: Good morning, El Paso. It's Romy with your 915 traffic and weather report. Weather is currently 82. Today's high will be 100 degrees in the Sun City. Looking at traffic, currently an accident on Loop 375 and Executive Center on ramp. Also Cypress and Delta, as well as Coles and East Paisano Drive. Another accident be reported on the 8,000 block of Hampton Road, as well as 7,000 block of Gem Street. East Paisano westbound and Gateway North and Bluff Creek on ramp and Loop 375 highway westbound. This is Romy me with their 915 traffic and weather report on Mix 92.7.
2: It's 8:45 right now, some morning mash, and right now we are going to try some stuff.
3: Can you hear it? What is that?
2: Yeah, so I brought some pickle balls, dill pickle corn.
1: I don't
2: corn
1: play bugs.
3: What's the name of the brand on it?
2: It's Vlasic.
3: Oh.
2: Vlasic. It's the pickle maker.
3: Yeah.
2: Vlasic.
3: So it should be decent.
2: Yeah, they should be good. So if you want to see the food or the little munchies that I brought, come to my live stream or Romy's live stream. You can find me on TikTok streaming. Camera never turns off. Just a reminder, so you can hear all the trash talking behind the scenes. K-A-G-E. Again, that's Cage. K-A-G-E underscore 915. Romy, what's yours?
1: Mine's at Romy Aide. R-O-M-Y-A-Y-D-E.
2: So I bought these at Below Five. Five Below. Whatever it's called, right?
3: Okay.
1: That thing. Below Five.
2: Yeah, I like that store, man. I find all sorts of crazy stuff. So I bought these pickle balls. They're dill pickle corn puffs. So if you ever had cheese puffs, they're like that, but they're pickle flavor.
3: Pickle flavor.
2: And I also have these dum-dums that are pickle flavored dum-dums. Pickle flavored dum-dums.
3: Dum-dums, huh?
2: Yeah. So we're going to try these right now. Let me get this real quick.
3: All right, okay. Which are we going to try first?
2: We're going to try the pickle balls.
3: All right.
2: Let's try it.
3: Shoelace, huh? There it is. All right. How's it smell?
2: Woo! Take a whiff. Hold on. Let me get your face. Let me get your face on it. Take a whiff.
1: Oh.
3: Ooh.
1: Ooh.
3: What does it smell like?
1: Oh, it smells strong.
2: Smells like pickles.
1: Here, that is a strong one.
3: Let me take a little whiff of this.
1: That is a strong one.
3: Oh, wow. You know what it smells like?
1: Patas.
3: The pickle beer.
2: Oh, yeah. I love pickle beer.
3: What was it called? Here, let me get one.
2: Yeah, go ahead.
3: Get
1: some. Let me just throw some on my little plate here. Pico.
2: All right.
3: I got two balls.
2: You got that hurt?
3: I hope.
2: That hurt.
1: Let me...
2: You give them back to you?
1: Do we?
2: Oh, you mean those balls didn't get lost in the fire? Romy's got a couple of balls.
1: Oh, man. I meant to just get like one or two.
2: Right, so here we go,
1: a whole bunch of them.
3: Okay, here we go. I'm going to take a swig of my coffee first.
2: Okay. Yeah.
1: Oh. So you got these at Five Below?
2: Yeah, whatever.
3: Right, here we go.
2: Ready?
3: This is the pickleball.
2: Ready?
1: Yeah.
3: Pickleball test.
2: One, two.
3: Whoa, you're putting all in your mouth?
2: Two, that's a lot of balls in your mouth, dude. One, two,
3: that
2: three.
3: Is strong.
2: Oh, these are good. These go hard. Oh, man.
3: Mm. Mm. A little sour.
1: Javi liked the balls. Let's see. Did you try it? Did you like it?
2: You see? Are you supposed to put all the balls in your mouth?
1: Okay, let me try.
3: Too late.
1: I was trying to get your guys' reaction. Let's see.
2: Come on.
1: Oh.
2: put those balls in your mouth. Come on, Romy. Those pickle balls.
3: They're not bad. They're not bad.
1: They're not bad.
3: Yeah, they're not bad at all.
2: Mm. Bro, you sus.
1: No, what?
3: They're actually pretty good.
2: Not bad.
3: They're not bad.
1: They're not bad.
3: I can use these like on a road trip.
1: Yeah.
3: I can be snacking on them.
2: Yeah, that's
1: at
2: pretty
1: a
2: good.
1: Game.
2: That's pretty good. That's some pretty good balls.
1: Let me see. Let me try
3: That's
1: one.
3: Not bad.
2: Oh,
1: they should make some flaming hot ones.
2: They do.
1: They do? Uh-huh.
3: Flaming pickle hot ones.
2: Uh-huh.
1: Oh, they're saying, yeah, the spicy ones are way better. Yeah, they're not bad.
3: They're not bad at all.
1: They're not bad.
2: All right. Clear your taste buds.
3: All right, hold on. Give me a little
2: bit. Now let's try these dill pickle flavored lollipops. They're dum-dums.
3: All right. Man.
2: For all you dum-dums. All right, there's right there. There's one for you, Romy. And then for you, Javi.
3: And then for you.
2: All right. You guys ready?
3: All right, let's see.
1: And we're trying.
2: All right, here we go. All right, cheers.
3: All right, I got mine. You have yours?
1: Yeah, I have mine. I'm just getting your guys' reaction first.
3: How was it?
1: You guys go first. If you guys fall, then I won't
2: taste anything.
3: I don't taste anything.
1: No?
3: Tastes like a normal dum-dum.
2: Mm-mm.
1: Really?
3: It's like a little bit.
2: Try and bite it.
3: Mm. All right.
2: Oh,
1: that was loud.
2: Oh, bro. Bite it.
3: Yeah, you can taste it.
1: Let's try it.
2: Tastes nasty.
1: Nappy?
2: I don't think you're supposed to be gagging on it, huh?
3: Oops.
1: I could taste it.
3: I don't taste it.
2: Yeah. Yeah, I can taste it.
3: No? Mm-hmm. I don't taste it at all. It's like a dum-dum to me.
2: I can taste it. Yeah.
3: You can taste the pickle?
2: It's not as good.
3: I prefer the balls. What?
1: They said you're supposed to eat the pickle balls with Valentina.
3: Mm. Ooh, that's not a bad idea.
2: Kind of tastes nasty.
3: Did you guys like the dum-dum?
2: What do you think? Bite it, Romy. Bite it.
1: Bite it. It's going to break my teeth.
2: No, just bite it. It's okay. You have dentures anyways. Go ahead. Bite them. Bite it.
3: Wait for it. There it is.
1: I don't like it.
2: No? Yeah. There you go. Just swallow it.
1: I don't like it.
2: She swallowed it.
1: I prefer the pickle.
3: Where's that from?
1: The pickle puffs.
2: You pick for what?
1: I prefer the pickle puffs.
3: Yeah, the pickle balls are way better, dude.
1: Yeah.
2: Don't matter. Just don't bite it.
3: She swallowed it.
2: Don't matter. Just don't bite it.
3: Mm. Speaking of swallowers.
1: Yeah, that was gross. That was gross.
3: Speaking of who should have been swallowed.
1: That's
3: mean, man. Who said that?
2: You know what? I'm not gonna lie. You know what the aftertaste tastes like right now? I'm not exaggerating. You know what the aftertaste tastes like right now? It tastes like when you eat a McDonald's hamburger, the pickle flavor.
3: Yeah.
2: Huh.
3: So it's that's in my mouth.
2: Yeah.
1: I need water.
2: So the aftertaste that's left.
3: Nah, man.
2: The aftertaste tastes like when you eat a McDonald's hamburger. You know how the pickles kind of are overpowering sometimes?
3: Mm-hmm. Like exactly like that.
2: Like on a Big Mac or a Quarter Pounder?
3: You can still taste it afterwards.
2: You can still taste the pickles. Yeah.
1: So let's see. What was your favorite? The pickle balls or the lollipop?
2: The pickle balls are my favorite.
3: Yeah. Balls.
1: Javi?
2: Yeah, balls.
3: Balls.
2: The pickle balls for me. These are good.
3: Yeah, the balls are really good.
2: I could get down with these. I'm getting down with these. Romy,
3: how much did that run you? That bag?
2: I think it was like a buck or two, dude.
3: That's not bad.
2: Yeah.
1: Really?
3: Actually pretty good.
2: It was like a buck or two.
1: So pickle balls?
2: Yeah.
3: And you?
2: I'd snack on these.
1: Yeah, I like the pickle balls better.
2: Yeah, the pickle pops, the dum-dums aren't good.
1: Pickle puffs.
2: So these aren't good. I know what I'm going to do. I'm going to throw these in my Halloween candy bags and give them to the kids.
3: Oh, there you go, kids.
1: Yeah, I like the pickle puffs. They were not bad.
2: Yeah, they're good. They're good. Mm. So did you like it?
1: No. I like the pickle puffs, though. I want to try the spicy ones that you guys said that they're
2: good. You got to bring that. I saw the Baduka, what is it called?
1: What? Oh, the bulldog.
2: What is it called?
1: Okay. The bulldog ramen.
2: Bulldog ramen.
3: Bulldog.
1: Yeah. Should I bring some? I'll bring some on Friday.
2: Bring some and then you can make it for us.
1: Yeah.
2: And then we'll try it. We'll try that.
3: It's bulldog Friday?
2: Bulldog.
1: Bulldog.
3: Oh, our dog. Bulldog.
2: You know how kids love ramen, right?
1: Yeah.
2: Isn't that great? Now kids can you
1: it's
2: can just
1: super spicy, super easy, so quick. You guys gotta bring some water.
2: Yeah.
1: So. I'll bring it on Friday so we could try it.
2: Okay. So there you go. That's our little test for today with pickle balls and the pickle dum-dums. The pickle dum-dums.
3: Thumbs down.
2: But these are Vlasic pickle balls, which Vlasic is the pickle maker. So you know the brand, you see it at the stores. So that's pretty awesome.
3: Yeah, those are
2: I definitely try those again. It's 8:52, it's the Morning Mash.
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1: Good morning, guys. 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So good morning to you guys. Johnny Cage, that's DJ Javi, that's Romy.
2: Hello.
3: Hola.
1: We're chillaxing with you guys. Did you guys, any of you guys go to the concert last night?
3: No, I missed
2: it. No, I think Dario went though.
1: Yeah, the boss went to go check out The Sacred Souls, yeah. Lalome, yep. And of course, what's it called?
3: The Womack Sisters.
1: The Womack Sisters.
3: And Lalome.
2: Yeah, Lalome.
1: Yeah, I wanted to go, but yeah, I had some prior engagements, so.
2: Damn.
3: Me too.
1: Yeah. Did you get your pumpkin spice, Romy?
3: I have not. Ooh. I'm going to get one today, though.
1: No?
3: For sure.
1: Okay.
3: For sure.
1: Get the pumpkin spice.
3: But I will celebrate my Popis today because it's National Dog Day.
1: Yeah, so we're creating a post.
3: Yeah,
1: do we
3: are.
1: Do we have it up?
3: Yeah. No, it's not up yet. Oh. I've been busy.
1: So we're creating a post. We want to see pictures of your dogs. Of course, shouts going out to. I have three dogs. One's in heaven, though. I have a little fur baby and an angel, Roxy.
2: Yeah.
1: Rest in peace. But I have two fur babies, Rocco and Riley, which are the life of our home. It's crazy how pets bring so much life to your house.
2: It Absolutely, does. Huh?
3: They do.
1: When
3: so cute.
1: When Roxy passed away in January, our house was so sad. It was so silent.
2: Yep.
1: It was just an eerie, that ugly silence.
3: Mm-hmm.
1: You know, I know we're all passionate about our pets, and especially here on this show. Javi, you just did the remote for the El Paso Animal Services on Saturday. How was
2: I
1: that?
2: I did. So it was sad to see that, you know, there's a lot of pets that need to be adopted. But the positive side, though, is I did see a lot of pet owners, you know, obviously taking care of their pets, you know, getting their microchipped or their vaccinations, whatever they needed. So that was cool to see.
1: Yeah, so we encourage you guys to go out there and get a pet. Not only a dog, but there's also cats. They're asking, why not cats? Well, today's National Dog Day.
2: Yeah.
3: Yes, that's right. I know. It breaks my heart
1: cats
3: to
1: got
3: see
1: their own
3: the little
1: day.
3: Pups. Sad.
2: But it is dogs, yeah.
3: So I do content for Pima, and I was there yesterday.
1: Mm-hmm.
3: Yesterday? Yeah, yesterday. And they have a vet tech program. And so it's pretty cool because it's very hands-on, and they get a lot of pets out there, like a lot of dogs and cats and just different types of animals. And so sometimes they'll, like, walk them around, like, after they... Because they spay and neuter the little animals out there. So yesterday, they were walking around a little pup. His name was Titus, and I'll post a picture on my TikTok live, but... He is from the Humane Society, and he is adoptable. And his eyes, they're just so sad.
1: Yep.
3: Because he's waiting to be adopted.
2: Yeah. So sad.
3: It's so sad to see those little puppies. And I hope he finds a home soon.
1: For as wild as my pups are, I love them to death. Riley is the mischievous one. She's the you know, Rocco. Yes, and it's funny. For those of you guys that have pets, you guys know the only pet we ever had was Roxy.
3: Aww.
1: You know, Roxy was with us for, what, 19 years?
2: So, compared
1: years?
2: To all three of them, which one, like, how can you compare all three? Like, one's, like, you say Riley's the one's, like, more mischievous, right?
1: They have personalities.
2: Yeah, like, they all have different, like, how would you describe all three?
1: Roxy was more of, she was very sassy.
3: Look at his eyes.
1: Aww, mm-hmm. So sad.
3: He's so that's sad.
1: Roxy was very sassy. Mm-hmm. That's how I can see, like, very just, like, mm-mm, no.
2: Like that? Yeah?
1: Like, no.
2: No, did he?
1: Well, Roxy was definitely a West Sider. I could say that.
3: She was
1: sassy. Rocco is very, very emotional. He's very loving. He's a very he's a sweet boy. He's a little bit miedoso.
2: Yeah.
1: But he loves to play with his toys. He loves playing with his toys. That's all he does. He plays with his toys. And he likes to play catch. So I'm always playing catch with him. Riley.
2: Riley. The other hand.
1: Riley's me.
3: She's
1: Riley's a troublemaker. Riley gives no F's. She gets into everything. She jumps on the table.
2: Chewing
1: she jumps
2: on everything.
1: Couches. She chews on everything. She just loves.
2: It's crazy how y'all have different
1: personalities. She's so much fun, but she's daddy's girl. Yeah.
2: Is that the way your pets
3: That's
2: are, Roman?
3: Funny. Yeah, mine are very different. So I had a Roxy, too, that we had rescued. We only had her for about, 9 months, 10 months?
1: Uh-huh.
3: But she was an elderly pup, and so she was already on her way out when we found her. So she passed away, too, in May.
1: Mm-hmm.
3: And... But Ollie and Bella, they're our pups, so we've had them since they were babies. Mm-hmm. And they're the same. Mm-hmm. Bella, we've always said Bella's not she's not a dog. She's a little señora because she doesn't like to be bothered. She's just very, like, prissy. Like, just give me my food, take me outside and pet me and walk me and leave me alone.
1: Yep.
3: And Ollie, he's the complete opposite. He's very playful. He is smaller, though. He's a baby.
1: Yeah.
3: He's barely going to be 6 this Halloween.
1: Ollie and Jolly.
3: And Ollie and Bella.
1: Bella.
3: And he's very playful. He's very loving. Bella's very loving too, but only on her time.
1: Yeah.
3: She's funny. Yep. And then Ollie's just like all over the place. He's a little shadow. He doesn't like to be alone. He hates being alone. So right now that everyone's like at school and stuff and work, he's alone. And I'm sure he's missing Weddle too, because whenever everyone was out, he'd always just be in Weddle's room.
1: In your son's room.
3: So.
1: I think Weddle's one of your pups.
3: Yeah, no.
2: Weddle's
3: my son.
1: What about you, Hav? You have three dogs.
2: I do.
1: How are their personalities? So,
2: they're actually not my even my dogs.
3: Aww.
1: You kind of got thrown in
2: so,
1: there.
2: Yeah, not because of the fire.
1: Mm-hmm.
3: What?
2: Because Johnny's always mentioning because of the fire.
3: Yeah, no, because of the fire?
1: He didn't lose him in the fire.
3: No?
1: For those of you that know, here's...
3: That's the one thing.

0: All right, go ahead.
1: So, I have three pets. So one of them is actually my niece's. She went off to the military, and she, you know, happily married. She moved out of town. I adopted him. He's the oldest. He's puppy. He's the oldest. His personality is more. He's chill. He's very chill. Very quiet. Very chill. But he is. He loves to fight, dude. He's an instigator.
2: Nice.
1: Like, he's ready for a fight. Like, he's ready to fight anybody, dude. He's like a little chihuahua kind of, but he's not.
2: Okay.
1: He's ready to scrap. It doesn't matter how big or how size you are, right? That's puppy. And I have white buffalo, which is that one.
0: Dude,
1: that's an outsider.
0: Can I ask you something? And this is real talk because I've smoked some white. Is white buffalo named after a joint?
1: No, it's from the movie.
0: Oh.
1: It's an old Western movie where he tries to hunt a white buffalo. It's not Burt Reynolds.
0: Oh, is it Blazing Saddles?
1: Nah, I'll show you the movie. But that's where I got the name from.
0: A Western movie? Well, Brokeback Mountain?
1: No. They're not looking for white buffaloes.
0: Charles Bronson?
1: Charles Bronson, yes.
0: Yeah, my boy Freddie knows it because he's a...
1: I love that movie, bro.
0: We call my buddy Freddie Garza a white buffalo.
1: Have you seen it?
0: I've never seen it.
1: It's good, bro. He's trying to hunt down a white buffalo.
0: Oh, yeah.
1: It's an old classic Western. The only reason I know it because of my dad. So, anyway, that's why I gave him that name. But he's an outsider. He was a stray dog.
0: Okay.
1: And he's just always chilling in my front yard, dude. I'm like, you want to come in or what, bro? He's just like chilling here. So, one day I just opened the side door. You're welcome, bro. If you want to come in.
0: And just came in.
1: Se metió. I'm like, all right, well, then
3: he
1: gets your mind.
3: Lived.
1: And he's more, he's a smart dog. I know he's a very smart dog.
0: Yeah.
1: He's a white poodle.
0: Oh, yeah.
1: I have a white poodle.
0: Poodles are smart, bro.
1: Yeah, he's a smart dog. He's poodles a very smart dog. So I have him, and then I have another dog that my dad said it was a shih tzu. He's like, hey, this is a long time ago before I even adopted a puppy.
0: What kind of shih tzu?
1: So no, my dad tells me one day, he's like, hey, mijo, I have a shih tzu for you. You want
0: it? Holy shih tzu.
1: And I didn't have a dog at the time.
0: Uh-huh.
1: Well, I had puppy. Well, it was just me, puppy, and the other dogs that were there. And my dad's like, hey, get us some shih tzu. I'm like, yeah, why not?
0: Yeah.
1: I like shih tzus, you know?
0: Uh-huh. Yeah.
1: Like, okay, I'll take it to you. I'm like, oh, hell yeah.
0: Okay.
1: And I have to pay for it? Like, sure.
0: Yeah.
1: I'll get it.
0: I'll take that shit, Sue.
1: Bro, it does not look like a shih tzu.
3: No? What is it?
1: I have no idea what he is,
3: It's a little mutt.
1: Yeah, he's...
3: Maybe a Yorkie.
1: I think he's like a chihuahua mixed with something else. I can't tell what he is.
0: That happened to my mother-in-law.
1: I'm like, oh, this is not a shih tzu, Dad.
0: That happened to my mother-in-law.
1: So he's been there, and he's the paninero. He's the one that loves to fight everybody, dude. No, he likes to, and he likes to do that. No, you know what? I've never seen that.
0: Who's
1: the horny one is Puppy.
0: Javi sends me videos of his dogs just going.
1: Puppy.
0: Like, Puppy going after everybody.
1: That's
0: like,
1: Puppy. He likes to hump everybody.
0: Yeah, you better watch out. He's just like.
1: Especially after they fight, he just jumps on both of them and starts like humping them. It's weird.
0: Right.
1: It's like the weirdest thing ever.
0: He fights them and then he wants to pump them.
1: Yeah, it's just weird.
0: That's crazy, bro.
1: But yeah, those are, and they're all different. You're right. They're all different.
3: They are. Wow.
1: All three of them are all different.
0: That happened to my mother-in-law real quick.
1: You got
0: no. She that no. She she's like, oh my god, my mom. She paid a lot of money for this really cute. What do they call the toy Yorkies or poodles? A little one.
1: Yeah, that's someone. That's Puppy. That's
0: a
1: Yorkie.
0: That thing looks like a damn Rottweiler right now.
1: Is that even a Yorkie?
3: It's a big dog.
0: It was all baby and it grew up like. Rawr. I'm like, damn
3: what?
0: Dog. Yeah.
3: Yeah, people here.
1: Yeah,
3: will
1: this is Puppy right here.
0: He
1: looks like that.
0: Oh, he's cute.
3: Oh,
0: those are mean.
3: It's a little Yorkie.
0: Yeah, those like the fight.
1: Yorkies
0: like
1: the
3: fight. They like to fight.
1: That was my niece's dog.
0: Yeah.
1: Aww. He loves to fight, dude. He loves it.
0: Yeah.
3: Does anyone?
0: So we want to see pictures of your pets, guys.
1: Yeah, we'll see your pets.
0: So we'll post up our pictures of our pets.
3: Yes.
0: Romy, is the post already up?
3: No.
0: Okay, good job, Romy. Great to know you're on top of things today.
1: Hey, I'm busy, man.
3: I'm busy. Give me like 5 minutes.
0: Yeah, so we're posting up on Mix 92.7. 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We want to see your pets. It's National Dog Day today. So we definitely want to see your pets. Post a picture of them and let's celebrate our fur babies. And this is for all the pets out there.
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1: Good morning, guys. Time right now is 9:19. It's the Morning Mash, hanging out with you guys until 10. And don't forget, this hour of the show brought to you from our friends over at La Mesa Tire. Stay tuned in a few minutes for the tire, rims, and any service deal of the week only at La Mesa Tire. So we'll have that deal coming up shortly. So we're talking, I just asked Romy if things have ever happened in your house and you're just like, what the hell was that?
2: What the hell?
1: You get scared sometimes, right, Romy?
3: Yeah, I do.
1: And you try not to think about it. Especially,
3: I try not to think about it.
1: You know, Javi always brings this up, and sometimes I laugh and I think about it. I'm like, you're right.
2: Wait, what?
1: The haunting stuff never happens in the middle of summer.
3: No.
2: Of course not. Why is it always during winter or fall?
1: Or on Christmas. It's like right now.
2: It's right now, this area.
1: It's kind of weird. It's coming out.
2: It's our time.
1: Start the reactor. So what is it? What is it with... you know, stuff that happens like during the spooky season, you're just like, oh, is it coincidence? Or is it just like maybe expected because all that stuff is like on high alert?
3: It starts brewing. I don't know. And why is it that the ghosts are always old?
2: My daddy.
1: What do you mean?
3: Like, why isn't it like a new ghost?
1: Like Casper?
3: Like, it's always an old person from like the 1901.
2: Yeah, bro. Like,
3: they're always old.
2: You would think they already moved on. Like, yeah, compa.
1: So, see, like they said here, years. We talked about the ghost we have here at the station. We've had two mediums tell us that we have a ghost here stuck in the girls' bathroom. None of the girls like to go to the bathroom here because they're scared that the ghost is going to be like this.
2: Mm-hmm. Mm-hmm.
1: Sitting on the stall waiting for him. Oh, Monty. Right? He's just waiting. So,
3: yeah.
1: But Romy's right. Supposedly, this ghost has been trapped since like the 60s and 70s here, right?
2: Come on, bro.
1: You never see like a, you know, what happened to like the good looking ghost, dude?
2: Exactly. Why are they all creepy?
1: Like, they're all hideous. Like, where's the good looking one? Like, you know.
3: Why are they all old?
1: Where's the WAPO one, man?
3: Where's the new ghost?
1: Where's the Buchona ghost?
2: Exactly. Exactly.
1: You just see like things floating around, it's just plastic. That's a ghost right there.
2: There he is. There she is right there. You see the lip fillers?
1: You see lips? You just see lips coming down your hallway?
3: I don't know why it's always the old ghosts.
1: Javi had his camera going off yesterday, and he had a birthday balloon, and he celebrated his birthday last week, and it was like floating.
2: It's floating by itself. And it's moving by itself. And no, my fan's not on. My air conditioner's not on. There's no air in here. And it's moving by itself.
3: No fan, no nothing.
1: No breeze of air, nothing. Window cracked.
3: Nothing. No window.
2: Nope, and it's moving. It kept setting off my camera alarm, like, something's in your house. I'm like, what? And I look at him,
1: Or have you ever just debunked something and you're just like, that probably just happened. That was probably me.
3: Yeah, I try to reason it.
1: Or you ever think you see something, you're just like, I just saw something.
3: I try to reason it. Right? I always see stuff, but I always say it's my contact that like slides. But I'm like, that's too much of a coincidence, man.
1: Or you hear something, you just play dumb. You're just like,
2: yeah, pretend I didn't hear that.
1: You're like, yeah, no, I'm good.
3: Yeah. I don't know.
1: It's crazy. It's always the same ghost. It's haunting and
2: yes, that's what I mean.
1: He's mad. It's because it's someone someone that's trapped, bro. That's what they say. It's a soul that's trapped.
3: It's someone trapped.
2: Woo!
3: Well, they need to go away. They're gonna be trapped forever.
2: Yeah.
1: Like, have you guys ever walked into a room and you thought you saw something? And you're like, whoa, what the hell?
2: Yeah.
1: It's like when I came in when we used to do Saturdays here back in the day. We used to do like one of us jocks would have to work a Saturday shift, and the shift was from 10 to 2.
2: Right.
1: So I remember I came in earlier because I wanted to record some stuff. I was going to record a mix. And when I came in, I probably got here like at 8:30. No one's here. I walked in and I stared straight at the KBNA studio. And I swear I saw someone sitting there.
3: What?
1: I saw someone sitting there. I looked in and I was like, oh, damn. Because I turned to go to the bathroom. I was like, oh. I was like, man, one of the jocks is here early. And I just kept walking. And I walked back. I was like, wait a minute. No one's here. And I walked back and... But I saw, like, the figure of someone sitting there.
3: What?
1: Yeah.
3: Well, it's funny because our cleaning lady has said that she's seen someone sitting out in the front.
1: Yes.
2: There it is, dude. See?
1: Our cleaning lady is an older lady.
3: Yeah.
2: She's always seen stuff.
1: She gets scared.
3: As a matter of fact, the other day on my live, we were talking about spooky stuff. And someone on my live, I can't remember the username, but someone on my live said that their grandma used to clean our office back in the day. Yeah, back in the day. They used to clean this office and I think another one in this area, and that they would always see and hear weird stuff.
1: Well, we did have one of our cleaning ladies pass away. Rest in peace, Senorita Blanca. She passed away.
2: She did.
3: No.
1: Yeah.
2: She did.
1: She passed away.
3: So did one of our gardeners.
1: One of your gardeners?
3: No, one of our gardeners.
1: Yeah, that's right. One of our gardeners passed away.
2: Really? I don't know.
3: Yeah, that. When I first started, I remember.
1: Yeah, remember the maintenance gentleman? He passed away.
2: Last?
1: Yeah.
2: What the hell? Great.
3: I don't know. I think there is something here for sure.
1: So if you guys were ghosts, where would you haunt, man?
2: Not here. Like,
3: let's see.
1: You said her gym.
3: I don't know what gyms. I would haunt.
2: You'll know it's me because you're going to hear. That's when you know I'm around.
1: Yeah. That's what they said. They're going to call you the ghost pica colas.
3: Ew. Ay, ay, ay.
2: But that's what I mean. See, they could be at somewhere else, but yeah. They'd rather be here in the women's bathroom at,
3: yeah,
2: at Mix 92.7. All right.
3: Like, go to Hawaii, ghost.
1: It's because they like Romy and they like Powell and they like Diana Solis, dude.
2: That's why.
1: Yeah. That's what it is.
3: Yeah, the other day I felt something in the bathroom. What? For sure.
1: Did you really?
3: Yeah, I did.
1: It wasn't a turd, right?
3: No.
2: Torzón.
1: Torzón?
3: No.
1: Felt something weird?
3: Yeah. I saw something. I did.
2: What?
3: I really did.
1: No, did you really?
3: I really did. I swear on my life.
1: Bible.
3: I swear Bible.
1: What'd you see?
3: So I was washing my hands. I was minding my own business. I was washing my hands. And I turned to get the paper towels, right? Mm-hmm. So as I turned to get the paper towels, I just felt something. Like,
1: brush,
3: you know how
1: you
3: could feel like...
1: What? That's it?
3: No, I didn't feel anything brush up on me. But you know when you can feel that somebody's like standing behind you or whatever?
1: Yeah.
3: I felt that on my left side and I was like, okay. So I just like tossed the paper towel and then I turned to open the door. And as I turned to open the door, how could I explain this? I felt and I saw the outline of a male figure and it was taller than me. So
1: no,
3: it must
1: are you
3: have
1: serious
3: been, I swear, he must have been about...
1: You're being serious.
3: I'm being dead serious. He must have been about, I don't know what.
1: Like, well, anyone saw you, Romy?
3: Maybe like
1: 5'9", 5'10"? Like
3: yeah, like okay. Maybe like 5'9".
1: Okay.
3: Five,
1: like my height.
3: 5'8".
2: Yeah, about you. Yeah,
3: 6'7".
1: Thanks. Thanks.
3: Yeah, somewhere around there. And I was like, nope. And I just walked right out and I was like, nope, no way. But
1: really
3: I could feel, I felt it and I saw it. Like I saw, it was so weird. It was just like a split second. But I felt the presence and I saw.
1: She's being serious, guys.
3: I'm being dead serious. And I saw the outline of.
1: A male figure?
3: Of the male. Mm. And I was like, yeah, no, I'm out of here. I'm dead serious. You guys don't believe me.
1: No, I believe it. I believe
3: I'm
1: it.
3: I'm dead serious.
1: Yeah, she's being real. She wouldn't joke. She doesn't joke about this stuff.
3: Nah, I don't joke about
1: stuff.
3: Because
1: she's scared
3: like
1: of it. That's why.
3: Yeah, I am. And I was like, nope. And then I was I told you guys the last time, too, when I was in the restroom and I heard one of our office ladies come in.
2: Oh, yeah. She's
3: I clearly heard her.
1: I had that happen to me, too.
3: I clearly heard her. Well, I'm assuming it was her.
2: What?
1: Me.
3: I was assuming it was her because she was the only one that was going to be here that early. It was in the morning one day. And I heard someone walking down this hallway to go like towards that side of the office. So in my head, I was like, oh, it's so-and-so. So I get out and no one's here and she's not here. And I even verified it with Bao and I'm like, did she come in early? And she's like, no, it's her day off. And I was like, what?
1: Wow.
3: Wait, what?
1: Yeah,
3: no. No bathroom here for me. I'll go home.
1: I have things happen to me sometimes and I'm just like, okay, I just blow them off. Right? I think, oh, I just put that down wrong or I just said I saw something.
2: Yeah.
3: Like,
2: hey, whatever.
1: Yeah. Like yesterday at my house. I'll tell you guys this. So I got home.
2: Yeah.
1: And where was I at? Oh, no, you don't. Where was I at? Where did we go? I had taken out my ring. So I have my wedding ring and I have another ring and I put my rings down on my counter. But I put them with some, like I wear some bands on my... like bracelets. So I put them down, but one of them was folded. It's like the elastic bracelets, you know, which is like the ones that say like religious prayers.
2: Oh,
1: and that.
2: Yeah.
1: So I put one on there and then I turned around to grab something out the cabinet.
2: What was it?
1: Like literally, I literally just turned around to grab something from the cabinet right behind me. And then I heard ping and I was like, oh damn, it startled me. My wedding ring was on the floor spinning.
3: What?
1: Like as if it's like it felt like if someone,
2: like it fell?
1: Like if someone flinged it, dude. And I looked at it on the floor by the, and I was like, oh, damn. But it felt like, I put this on my marriage, guys.
2: What?
1: I was like I had it, I put it right here. I just turned around to grab something from the cabinet. And then, boom, it went that way. So
3: what?
1: I debunk it because I'm thinking, I think what happened was I put it on the elastic bands and it flung it. like the elastic band's kind of like stretched out. But but I don't know, because I tried it again and I couldn't react. But it literally, it
2: that could have been.
1: It was on the floor spinning.
3: What?
1: So then I do what I did. I do what I do because I'm not scared of this stuff. I was like, hey, you know what? If there's anything here, you need to get the hell out of here. I said this is a home. You have no power or no domain. Get the hell out of my house. Mm-hmm. Then I cussed at it.
2: You're supposed to do that, right?
1: Yeah.
3: Get the hell out of it. You're supposed to. So, get mad at it.
1: But yeah, I didn't feel anything. I didn't feel
2: like a negative.
1: I've lived in a haunted house, guys. I know what that feeling is. I know there's a certain feeling that you get, and there's a feeling, and I get dizzy when I get like that. I've always said that I'm super sensitive to crap like that. And I get, but I didn't get like a feeling. I was just like, I think it was just the the band that flung it.
3: Oh man!
1: But yeah, it was weird. That's the only thing that was strange.
3: I don't know,
2: man.
3: You really think it was a band that flung it?
1: Yeah, because I didn't get that feel. I know what it feels like, dude. I do. I promise you, I know what it feels like. I know that feeling. And at my old house, I used to get those feelings all the time. Bro, I was like, oh damn, something's weird here. It's crazy. It wasn't like that. It was just like I felt like, it's just something that's easily could be
2: debunked.
1: You know, now had I seen it flying in the air, I would have been like, but it was just like, I feel like maybe I put the ring down wrong and it just rolled down and I didn't pay attention.
3: I don't know.
1: Yeah. I don't know. There it is. Could it be Bangdar?
2: I mean.
3: Maybe.
2: I just don't understand.
3: Maybe it's Thanos.
2: I just don't understand the purpose of that again. Well, if it's a ghost, like, okay, I'm flipping his ring off and I got him.
1: Well, if it's the ghost here, supposedly the ghost here hides in the girl's bathroom. Someone asked me, well, why not the guy's bathroom? Well, it's because they're like, because you know how dirty I can be.
3: Yeah. It's pretty dirty in there. Ugh.
1: No, he's heard stories.
2: Yeah.
3: I'm sure it's him.
2: I'm sure they're like, oh no, we're not this one.
1: Not that one, bro.
3: Ugh.
1: That one, we know where it's going.
2: Oh yeah. I pull my pants down all the way down when I go to the urinal.
1: Yeah.
2: You know?
1: When Javi goes to the bathroom here, he's like all the way, like when he's got to pee, just all the way down, dude. He's just like, turn around.
2: What? That's probably why.
1: In hopes that the ghost will help him out.
3: Oh, I got chills now.
1: I can't believe you saw that, Romy.
3: I did. I saw that. I saw it.
1: Damn. No wonder you've been quiet. No wonder you went to the. You went home the other day.
3: I did.
1: She needed the bathroom. She doesn't live that far from her.
3: I went home.
1: It's almost that time. Hey.
2: It's almost that time. It is.
1: We don't make the rules. We just go with it, man. Time right now is 9:30. Let's throw it back with a Dolly Parton classic. Rest in peace, the Queen of Country. This is her song with Freddie Fender.

0: What an iconic song right there. Damn, Javi.
1: I need to get the mics on.
0: Dolly Parton, Freddie Fender right there with Before the Next Teardrop Falls. And we have some more breaking news
2: now. We have some more breaking news coming out of TMZ. So they are reporting that Rocky Horror star and It star Tim Curry, iconic and legendary actor, is now dead. He was 80 years old. He passed away last night in his house. And TMZ is just reporting this.
0: So Tim Curry passing away last night as well, man. So rest in peace. He's the one that played It.
1: Yeah, he did.
0: I remember him. One of my favorite movies is Clue. You ever seen Clue?
2: Clueless?
0: No, yeah. Clue.
1: Oh. Clue?
0: Yeah.
2: I don't think I've ever seen Clue. But, yeah.
1: But I do remember him from Home Alone, too.
2: Yeah, I love him in Home Alone.
1: Your very own cheese pizza.
2: Lost in New York City.
0: Yep. Clue was, that was released in 1985.
2: Oh, man.
0: And he was the butler. Yeah, I love that. And he, of course, on Home Alone 2.
2: Yeah.
0: He was the concierge?
2: He was.
0: Yep.
2: Oh, yeah. My favorite part is when the moms... Well, Catherine O'Hara, too. She also passed away. When was it? Last year?
1: Damn, dog.
2: When Catherine O'Hara, Karen, is like, what kind of idiots do you have working here?
1: And only they're the like, finest, right?
2: Only the finest in New York City.
1: Yep.
0: Yeah, it's a great one, man. Hey, yeah, so rest in peace.
2: Bro.
0: Damn.
2: Man.
1: Tim Curry.
2: So he did suffer like a brain aneurysm or something. No, let me look this up real fast. This was not too long ago.
0: He was also in Scary Movie 2. Javi, he was in Legend?
1: I remember him being in Legend.
0: Yeah, he was in
1: Legend. He was in Legend? I have to watch it now again.
0: He was in Legend.
2: I'm sorry. It was a massive stroke that he had in 2012, and it required brain surgery for him.
0: I'm looking at the list of movies that he
1: was
0: in.
1: He was in Annie?
0: He was in Annie. Oh. He was in Congo.
1: What?
0: He was in The Hunt for Red October. I love that movie. Tales from the Crypt. Titanic? He was in Titanic?
1: No,
0: I think it's a remake of Titanic.
2: A remake?
0: Yeah.
1: A remake?
0: No, it's weird. Congo, The Rocky Horror, Scary Movie 2.
2: Uh-huh.
0: Fern Gully, he was a voice. Of course, Home Alone 2.
2: Muppets.
0: The Muppets.
1: Adam's Family Reunion?
2: Yeah. Scary Movie 2.
1: I remember him being in Adam's Family Reunion.
2: And he was wheelchair bound for the last couple years of his life, too. He had dealt with a lot of health issues.
0: You never seen Legend? No, you probably think that's cool.
1: Nah, I don't think she'll like that one.
2: I saw I Am Legend.
0: No, this is
1: Tom Cruise.
0: It's 85, American epic dark fantasy adventure film. It was directed by Ridley Scott.
1: Is it the devil in that movie? Is he portraying the devil, that big horn dude?
0: I'm trying to think. I'm trying to see. Hold on, let me see.
1: Loaded Weapon? I didn't know he was in Loaded Weapon.
0: Was he?
1: Damn, bro, he's a lot of good movies.
0: Tim Curry was Darkness. He was Darkness. He was the... He played the devil, dude.
1: Oh, no, wait. That was him?
0: Yeah, I believe so. It's Darkness.
2: Oh.
1: Yeah. He did a hell of a job, because that was a really good movie.
0: Damn,
1: dude.
0: They're saying Tom Cruise was 21 in that movie. Yep. Rocky Horror Picture Show. Yeah, we talked about that.
1: We talked about that, too.
2: That's his probably...
1: Hiya, Georgie.
3: Hiya, Georgie.
2: That is his most iconic, for sure.
3: Don't you want your belt?
1: My belt!
3: Ah, it's all right.
1: We're afloat down here.
3: Bucko.
2: You know what they say? They always come in threes.
0: Knock on wood, homie.
2: So we had Hayden, Dolly.
0: There it is. Hayden, Dolly, and.
2: Yeah. All in August.
0: All in August. That sucks. Wow. It's been a bad August for actors.
2: All in a week's worth, really.
1: Jeez.
0: Yikes, man. Yikes.
2: That's scary.
0: People are saying the 80 Club. That's creepy. But yeah, so Tim Curry passing away. Some breaking news for you guys right there. Time right now is 9:38. We're taking a break. We'll be right back. It's the Morning Mash right here on Mix 92.7.
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2: Morning, guys. Time right now is 9:45. 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There you go, man. So I just saw that there's a recall, a nationwide recall, guys, for Clear Eyes Maximum Itchy Eye Relief.
3: Now what?
2: They're recalling over 39,000 bottles. The FDA says there is a lack of assurance of sterility. The drops were sold at Walmart, Target, Kroger, CVS, and Dollar General. So they're asking you, if you bought this brand, to stop by and get yourself a refund.
4: What?
2: Yeah.
4: Clear Eyes.
2: Great, man. Do you guys use eye drops?
3: I do. Lately, I have. My eyes have been getting very dry lately.
2: I do this every morning. I use what's the one that gray box? Luminize?
4: Luminize?
2: It's expensive, dude. Yeah, I paid $20 for my eye drops.
4: Oh.
2: Yeah, is that what it's called? Luminize?
4: Luminize?
3: I have, the last ones I bought are the green bottle. I think
2: Visine?
3: It's...
4: Green? No.
2: Lumini, that thing, whatever it's called. Lumify. Yeah, Lumify. That's what I use.
3: I don't know. Is it Acuvue?
2: Yeah. It takes away redness and...
4: What?
2: Yeah. Lumify.
4: That's what
3: it's called. Oh, mine's a refresh one. Refresh tears.
2: How does that work?
3: I like it.
4: I don't use any eye drops.
3: No?
4: Nah.
2: At all?
4: Well, nah.
3: I just recently started because my eyes have been really, really dry.
4: Nah, bro.
2: Yeah, mine too. It's kind of weird. Yeah, so anyways, that's a recall, guys. So if you have that, go. And literally, guys, everything in our entertainment feed is Dolly Parton.
4: It really is.
2: It's all Dolly Parton related.
3: You know, dogs.
2: And puppies, yeah. But all Dolly Parton related. It's crazy. You know, we talked about the 10 things you didn't know about Dolly Parton, including her tattoos that were used to cover up small scars. And then you brought up an interesting thing because you talked about Christina Aguilera wearing sleeves. Because if you saw the Cowboys game where she was for Thanksgiving, where she was a halftime performer. Was it last year?
3: I think it was last year.
2: Was it last year? Yeah.
4: I don't remember.
3: I think so.
2: Whenever it was, people took notice because she wore gloves that were skin color. Because she was self-conscious about her hands looking old. Yep. But then Romy said, well, what's her name does that too? Christina Aguilera.
3: Yeah, Christina Aguilera wears they're not gloves, but they're like a sleeve and it ends right at her wrist.
2: Huh.
3: Yeah, look it up. I wonder why she's done that. And she's been doing that ever since her weight loss. So at first I thought, well, maybe she had like loose skin or maybe she had like a skin tightening surgery. But there's times when she doesn't have the sleeve and I thought maybe tattoos. But there are some rare times when she does not have the sleeve and her arm looks fine.
2: Really?
3: So...
4: What?
3: Yeah, look it up. And there's even some video of her where you could tell it's a whole bodysuit. Like... She's wearing I think it's like a bra or like a crop top type top. And then you can see the mesh from the bodysuit, like on her belly.
2: I wonder.
3: I wonder why.
4: Yeah, I don't know.
3: I thought it was like a compression thing, but her arms look great.
2: Huh.
3: Maybe.
2: Dolly Parton performed in 2023, they're saying, that the Cowboys have
3: 2023 already?
4: Holy smokes.
2: Was it 2023? Yeah.
3: Man. Man, time flies.
4: You look good, huh?
2: Yeah, well, remember she was using a rail to walk around? We were talking about that. She was using a rail. Obviously,
4: Dolly.
2: But yeah, it was a Thanksgiving show. But yeah, a lot of artists use that. They'll use sleeves to cover up stuff and whatnot.
3: Mm-hmm.
2: I saw, it was in here locally, but I did see there was a newscaster that would use a sleeve.
3: Uh-huh.
2: But it was like a skin tone sleeve, but for his neck. Because I guess he had neck tattoos like me.
4: What?
2: Yeah, it was in it was on the East Coast. I forgot what station it was. But yeah, he would use that because you know how, if you notice, none of your news people have tattoos.
3: Yeah, visible. They don't. Visible. So they cover them up? Or they just don't have any?
2: No, they...
4: They put sleeves on, huh?
2: They put sleeves on or they cover them up. Yeah.
3: Really?
2: Because if not...
4: Ooh, forget it.
2: The old people complain.
3: Yeah. It is. They were complaining about someone's little green bracelet, right?
4: Or yeah. Remember that?
2: Yeah, Shaska from KBIA, Adrian or Charles. Yeah, they were complaining about his bracelet. That he had a green bracelet and it was an eyesore, and he talked about how it had, you know,
4: that's so goofy.
2: A spiritual meaning to it, man, and that's messed up.
3: Oh, my gosh.
2: Can you imagine if we were on the news?
4: Ooh, forget it. Complaints every day.
3: Forget it.
2: Bro, they would be
4: complaining. Every day.
2: You'd have phone calls every day on my hand, for sure.
3: They'd complain about everything.
2: They complained. I remember one of our former jocks here, she was on the news, and she told us.
4: Oh, that's right.
2: They complained about her butt being too big.
3: No way.
2: Yeah, they literally complained about her being nalgona.
1: Hey, there's a big rumpus on my television.
5: You take it off.
3: I don't want my husband
1: take it
3: to
1: off. Hello, Channel 7. There's a prostitute on the TV with a big butt. My Harold right here next to me, he's getting erect.
5: Erect? Yep.
3: My husband's always watching the news.
1: My husband's watching the news more than often now.
3: And he still don't know what's going on.
4: Yeah.
2: Good old Harold right there pitching wood.
4: Hell yeah.
2: No, she told us they were calling
4: in. Yeah, they were mad.
2: They were calling in, dude. That's sad. I was like, people don't have anything better to do with their lives than
4: really complain about a rumpus?
2: It's either that or it's some insecure wife.
4: Yeah?
2: Because her and her husband are watching, you know.
5: Take it off!
2: That's crazy.
3: Mm-mm. Oh, man.
2: But yeah, the news, like, I would love to try the news one day, but yeah, I can imagine.
4: Oh, forget it.
3: I would like to try the news.
2: But I wouldn't cover my tats. Why?
3: No?
2: Mm-mm.
3: I'd get some, too. Ooh. On purpose. Just
2: you get
3: kidding.
2: Some? You get some henna?
3: I would like to try the news.
2: Yeah, you can imagine. Anyways, yeah, so some little fun facts about Dolly. And I was looking at some other stuff. She also played a lot of musical instruments.
3: She did.
2: She played the violin. And a lot of people asking, did she have kids? She didn't have kids.
3: No, she did.
2: She did not have kids. She couldn't have kids.
3: Mm-mm, she this had endometriosis.
2: Endometriosis, yes. And she had a hysterectomy in her 30s.
3: Really?
2: Yes.
3: In her 30s?
2: Mm-hmm. Yes. And, you know, she talked about...
3: Wow.
2: Basically, she frequently stated that God did not give her biological children so that everybody's kids could be mine. Aww. So we're all her kids, man. That's exactly those are words from her.
3: Oh, that's Dolly. Cute. Yeah, she played a lot of instruments. She played the acoustic and the electric guitar, the banjo, the auto harp, the piano, the fiddle, the mountain lute simmer, and the sax.
2: Damn. Wow. Did you know that she was also secretly a producer on Buffy the Vampire Slayer?
3: Yeah.
4: One away. That's cool.
2: Mm-hmm.
3: Oh, and then did you guys ever see this? It's a trending interview. It's been trending for a minute. Where she's talking to, oh gosh, I forgot who was interviewing her, but she's telling them that she created the beat to 9 to 5 with her nails.
2: Her nails. She was talking to Jimmy Fallon.
3: Yeah, Jimmy Fallon. There you go. Yeah.
2: Yeah.
3: With her nails.
2: That's crazy, huh?
3: That's wild.
2: So, yeah, rest in peace, Dolly. Oh, rest in peace, Tim Curry. Great, man. Has not been a good month of August.
4: No.
3: It has not.
2: We're almost out of it, though. We're almost out of it now.
4: Tuesday.
2: Time right now is 9:53, guys. It is the Morning Mash right here on Mix 92.7.

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1: It is 10:03. It's time for us to start making our way on out of here. And a lot of people are like, hey, guys, you didn't talk about Tim Curry. Yes, we did.
2: They're like, hey, guys, you guys didn't talk about Dolly Parton at all.
3: We did. The whole show.
1: Oh, man.
3: People are funny.
1: People are funny.
3: You guys didn't talk about National Dog Day.
1: We talked about it.
2: We did.
3: Speaking of dogs, I found a little survey by the Daily Mail of the top 10 signs that your dog really loves you.
1: Okay.
3: Because today is National Puppy Day. Number 10 on the list is mirroring your emotions. Uh-huh. They mirror your emotions. So if you're sad, they're feeling sad. If you're happy, they're feeling happy.
1: Okay.
3: Number 9, they recall and training. So they recall stuff and they do well in their training.
1: Okay.
3: Number 8 is when they jump up to you. So they jump up.
1: Yep.
3: Like, pick me up, pick me up.
1: Yep. Yep.
3: Number 7 is talking to you when they talk to you. Your dogs don't talk to you?
1: My dogs always talk to me.
2: Yeah.
3: Yeah, mine too.
1: Hey. Okay. So that made me some blueberry pancakes.
3: They said, hey, can I get a tweet?
1: Yeah.
3: Tweet.
2: Bring me some waffles.
3: Number 6 is their protectiveness. So they're overprotective of you and your home and your loved ones.
1: Oh, yeah.
3: Number 5 is they follow you.
1: Oh, yeah.
3: Everywhere, even to the bathroom.
1: Oh, yeah.
3: Especially to the bathroom.
1: Oh, yeah. To the kitchen.
3: Number 4 is being close to you. Mm-hmm. So they'll just like stay wherever you're at. And then they turn and they lay like kind of facing you.
1: Oh, yeah.
3: Number 3 is they present you with their toys. So they bring you their toys.
2: Their toys to play with, yeah.
3: Yeah. Number 2 is their eye contact. They just stare at you.
1: Mm-hmm.
3: And number 1 is wagging their tail when they greet you.
1: This happens to me because my Riley is like super like close. Like she's a daddy's girl. So like yesterday, for example, I was just laying down on the couch. And I just sitting down on the couch.
2: Chilling, relaxing.
1: And she just comes like a bat out of hell running fast. And she jumps right on me and just starts licking my face. Like licking me and like trying to make cariño. And I'm like, oh my God. But she doesn't do that with Ebbs.
2: Does it with you?
1: But Rocco's Ebbs is like, that's her
2: favorite.
3: Because that's a boy.
1: He's a mama's boy. And he's always like, So yeah. I believe our little dogs can give us signs of love. And
2: You
1: feel the affection. You feel the love.
3: Oh, for sure.
1: Like our Rocco, sometimes I creep out. I'm thinking, like, man, this little guy's human. Because he walks up to you, he'll come up to you, and then he puts his head on your leg. But he lays it down, and then he gets his arm, so he wants scratchies.
3: Aww.
1: So he'll hit my arm, like my leg, like scratch.
2: Come on.
1: Hey, hurry up, man. Hurry up, baby.
3: Aww.
1: Hey, hurry up, baby. But yeah.
3: You're so cute.
1: So we got that post up right now, guys. We want you guys to go put your picture up over your pet, your puppy.

0: and Facebook page. There's a post. We want your pictures. I'll post up my pictures in a few. I know Javi will too, and Romy will too.
1: Yeah, we'll put our pictures.
2: No, I'm not going to put mine.
0: You're not going to put yours?
2: No. No quiero que les hagan ojo.
0: Yeah.
2: Hey. Just kidding.
0: Right? You ready to get out of here?
1: All right, go.
2: I'm ready.
0: All right, man. So we lost Tim Curry today.
2: Oh, yeah, we did.
0: Or last night. So Dolly Parton, Tim Curry, Hayden Panettiere.
2: Yeah.
1: Yep.
0: All in the month of August. And we're still not out of August, man. That's so sad. So this is, you know what's funny? I'm sad to say I've never seen the Rocky horror picture.
2: No, have I? I've seen a piece of it. So I have to finish watching it.
0: Is this the song you guys are telling me to play?
3: How'd you do, I? See you've met my.
0: This is what it is?
1: That it?
3: Faithful hand in hand.
0: Turn here.
3: He's just a little brought down because when you knocked.

0: could we use your phone? We're both in a bit of a hurry.
1: Right.
0: We'll just say where we are, then go back to the car. We don't want to be any worry.

0: Why don't you stay for the night?
1: Night.
0: Or maybe a bite.
1: Bite.
0: I could show you my favorite obsession. I've been making a man with blonde hair and a tan, and he's good for a living man.

0: So, come up to the lab and see what's on the slab. I see you shiver with anticipation. But maybe the rain is really to blame. So I'll remove the cause. But not the symptom.
1: I have never heard that song before. Have you, Hav?
2: Never.
1: Have you,
3: no.
1: Romy?
3: Yeah. No, I've seen a piece of the movie. I need to finish it.
1: Yeah, I've never seen it. What's it about? Is it?
3: It's been a minute.
2: I'm assuming a transvestite, because that's what he was talking about.
1: Is that a Halloween movie?
3: No, I don't think it's a Halloween movie.
1: No?
3: No.
1: Yeah, so the Rocky Horror Picture Show. It was released in 1975. I got to watch it now.
2: Yeah, transvestite scientist. That was right.
3: A scientist.
1: That's awesome. I got to check that out. But that that movie was released in 1975, and we're talking about this because Tim Curry passed away. A lot of you guys remember him maybe from that film, but you also remember him as the concierge in Home Alone 2.
3: Yes, that was my favorite.
1: Yeah, I remember him from the movie Clue.
3: And I know, obviously, he was Pennywise, too.
1: Yep, and apparently he was the devil in Legend.
2: Legend. That's a great movie.
1: It's a great movie with Tom Cruise, man. Well, it's been a tough couple of past days with these celebrity passings. Rest in peace to Dolly Parton, Hayden, and rest in peace, of course, now to Tim Curry.
2: Tim Curry.
1: Wow. Yeah. So sad. That is going to do it for

0: us, ladies and gentlemen. We are out of here. We'll see you guys tomorrow morning for Throwback Thursday. Javi comes back later on for the 5 o'clock bombucha. I come back later on for the noontime workout. If not, we'll see you guys tomorrow, bright early at 7. Bye, guys.
1: Bye, guys.

0: R.I.P. Dolly Parton. Let's take a moment to remember Dolly Parton next. 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

0: 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Got to take a moment to appreciate Dolly Parton's legacy. She gave us I Will Always Love You, over 100 million records, and Dolly Parton's Imagination Library, giving kids more than 325 million free books. She said, I'm going to give you hit music and something to read. 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

Kim and Kanye is Northwest is 13. And of course, taking music seriously, but saying that her dream job is working at Starbucks. I'll tell you the story next. 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
1: I don't think that anything is out of style or out of date if you do this shit in an amazing way that can't front or refuse. I never speed rap because I wanted to rap fast. I loved the way that the rhythm pattern of what I was doing worked with the beat because I played drums. My father got me my first drum set, Remo, six-piece Remo drum set when I was like 7 years old. So I'm into rhythm and I produce and I make beats myself. A lot of my flow patterns come from the perspective of looking at how am I going to add to this track or this production as an instrument. Like, I'm playing dodgeball with the carrot kicking the snare, and I could fit this amount of words between the kick and the snare in that little dead space. But you don't hear me say a word on the kick or the snare, and in between the other kick and snare after, how do I fit another 3-4 words in that bit? But it's, if I got to say it quickly to make it fit, it's more about that than it is about speed rap. I don't speed rap because I thought it was cool at the time. I speed rap because it felt right for the song.
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The Loser Guy in 10 Days is officially in the works. The sequel to the 2003 classic is happening with Kate Hudson and Matthew McConaughey, expected to return as Zandy and Ven. 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

Kim and Kanye's Northwest is 13, and of course, taking music seriously, but saying that her dream job is working at Starbucks. I'll tell you the story next. It's Mix 92.7.

0: 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Joe EC, just about done and done. Johnny Cage in the Noontime Workout coming up next. We were chatting about Britney Spears' son, Jaden James. He got a new job. You're going to see him everywhere. Stepping into the spotlight as the new face of MAC Cosmetics. Britney's baby boy is now a MAC boy. You got to respect the hustle. I'll see you back at Wednesday here. It's Mix 92.7, that Noontime Workout's up next.
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1: What up, what up? Welcome and good afternoon. Welcome to the Noontown Workout right here on Mix 92.7. I'm Johnny Cage, getting ready to drop another episode, another edition of the Noontown Workout. Live and direct from the east side of El Paso. 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And I'm also streaming on TikTok if you want to come join the fun. Check out the shirt I'm wearing in honor of the late, great Dolly Parton, who passed away yesterday. And also yesterday, it was announced earlier today that Tim Curry passed away. He is the original of the It series. He was Pennywise. And you might remember him from The Concierge and Home Alone 2. He was in one of my favorite movies, Clue. Man, so many. The Rocky Horror film as well. So rest in peace to Tim Curry. Rest in peace to Dolly Parton. How sad, man. They say they come in threes. The month of August claimed Hayden Panettiere. Am I saying that right? Also, of course, Dolly Parton. And now Tim Curry. That's so sad, man. So sad. So rest in peace. And, you know, they definitely left their stamp on society, and their legacy will be forever remembered, especially Tim for his great movies and Dolly for her great music as well. So I got my Dolly Parton shirt on. You guys want to see it? Shout out to all the Dolly Parton fans. And you know what I hate? When Romy said this earlier, and I got to agree with her. She's like, I hate when people are like, all of a sudden, everyone's Dolly Parton fan. Absolutely. You know why? Because we're honoring, you know, her legacy. We're honoring, we've always been fans. It's just you idolize them even more when they pass away, because you pay the respect to all the contribution for whatever the culture they're in that they left on society. For Dolly, of course, it was her music. Not only that, she was a philanthropist, a businesswoman, and she was all about empowering women and equal pay for women. Over 60 years in the business. I mean, just phenomenal, phenomenal artist. I talked about all her accolades yesterday. So, so many Grammys, awards, and just it's crazy, crazy, you know, the contribution she left on country music. She's crowned the queen of country. So I will definitely throw in some Dolly Parton in this mix, some mashups of Dolly Parton. We'll see what I get into. But I want to kick it off with this song. I just saw this. I was charging my truck right now, and I was on TikTok, and I saw this song. Now, this song is number one on all the Billboard charts for dance music. It's called Welcome to the Sun. It's by Hugel and Ultranate. We call it Ultranate, right? So Hugel, H-U-G-E-L. You guys have seen him. They brought him here. He's DJed a lot. But they're accusing it of being an AI production. And then the guy that's on the TikTok actually shows who the actual producer of the song is. And it's like not even a DJ producer. It's some, like some Reiki healer. It's crazy. I was going to share it, but I was like, I don't know if I should do that. It's kind of controversial. But the music is exactly the same. He took you to the page where she shows her music, and it's AI created. And all Hugel's production team did was add Ultranate in the vocals and tweak it a little bit. Not that much of a tweak, but that's crazy, huh? I don't know. You guys let me know on the Instagram. Are you guys, for or against AI-produced music? What AI-produced music means is anyone like you, me, that doesn't produce music, we could just say, hey, you know what? Get a program and say, AI, make me a sound that sounds like, I don't know, whatever. And it sounds like it. And you just tweak it to your liking. How many of you guys are for or against it? It's kind of like in us DJs, you know, real DJs against press button sync play DJs. Like, we used to be against a sync play. Like, basically it mixes it for you. Or pre-recorded sets. I guess you could call it in that sense. I don't know. Let me know in the comments, what do you think about AI music or produced music? Or do you even care? What do you think? Let me know right now. I'll drop this song. This is the one that's the controversial one. It's called Welcome to the Sun. This is Hugel, or Hugel, and Ultranate, which Ultranate is a legend. So here we go.

0: First half coming to a close. Mashups, edits, country, rock, EDM, Dolly Parton. I got my Dolly Parton shirt on. Javi's got his Dolly Parton. Look at Javi right there. Look at him. Anen, ¿te mueves, cabrón? ¿Te mueves? Javi's got his Dolly Parton shirt on right there, too, man. There you go. Yeah. Paying respects to a legend, the queen of country, over 60 years of music. None of these artists nowadays even last nowhere near half that long. That's insane. 60 years of music. She passed away yesterday, 80. Also, Tim Curry passed away last night as well. You know him as the original It. He was Pennywise, and he was the concierge and Home Alone 2. Rest in peace. Man, also one of the American Gladiators passing away. What was the name of the gladiator, huh? One of the American Gladiators passed away too. Hayden Panettiere passed away. It was a bad month for August for celebrity deaths, man. Bad month for August. But yeah, Noontown Workout. First half coming to a close. Got to take a quick little break. I'll get that name in the next half, man. Noontown Workout coming to a close for the first half. I'll be back with some more quick little set in the next half of the mix. That Debbie Storm Clark, American Gladiator. You remember the American Gladiator? She passed away at age 61. Rest in peace, man. Yikes. It's on TMZ. It's all over the place, man. But yeah, not a good month for August. But anyways, got to take a break. Be right back.
1: Telemundo 48 El Paso, el Distrito Escolar de El Paso aprobó una nueva política que permite que cualquier empleado del distrito, incluido el superintendente, pueda sustituir a maestros en los salones de clases. 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

C mashup right there, man. Woo! Ladies, for all the scrubs you've had, right? Ah, why do you got to go there, Johnny? Anyways, Newtown workout done and over with for today. Hold on, someone told me to send a happy birthday, and I saw that, but let me see if I can catch that real quick. Don't put the birthdays on the cameras, because I hate to scroll down, so I apologize. But let me see. Birthday shout out. Hold on, where is it? Birthday shout out, Jasmine Caracosa. Happy birthday. 29 today. Happy birthday. And that's it. I don't want to turn into the morning show and do birthdays for like 20 minutes. So, yeah. That's when we do the 5-10 minute segments of birthdays on the Morning Mash. Don't forget, birthdays every weekday morning on the show with me, Javi, and Romy at 7:45. There you go. 7:45. Si se puede. And we have a post up on Mix 92.7 EP's page on Instagram and Facebook. So leave it there. Don't send it to me on messages. I have thousands of messages. Javi has thousands of messages. Romy has millions of messages. It's hard for us to keep up. So what we do every morning is we put up a post that says Mix on Mix 927 EP's Instagram and Facebook page. Says happy birthday. Leave the birthday shout out in the comments. It's good to do for me, man. Joey C is coming up next, guys. Thank you so much for hanging out. Newtown workout done and over with for today. But just a reminder, don't forget, Speaking Rock Casino. You know those guys are always, always bringing some of the hottest free concerts. Don't forget, next Sunday, Labor Day weekend, next Sunday, September 6th, they got Godsmack and Dorothy coming to town. Also, Saturday, September 19th, Banda El Limon. Saturday, September 26th, they got Lady A, Lady Antebellum, for all you country fans. And that show, for the September 26th only, it's going to be $3 beer. That's insane. All concerts are 21 and up and absolutely free. And don't forget, Saturday, October 24th, Speaking Rock presents Noche de Juarez, the Halloween edition.

0: And that's right, Noche de Juarez at Speaking Rock, Halloween edition. That's going down Saturday, October 24th, with myself, Johnny Cage, and special guests. The legendary DJ Irene, the Global House Diva, is going to be with me on the ones and twos. It's going to be a lot of fun, man. So, ahí está, guys. Enjoy the rest of your day. I'll see you guys mañana. Keep it locked.
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0: 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Got to take a moment to appreciate Dolly Parton's legacy. She gave us I Will Always Love You, over 100 million records, and Dolly Parton's Imagination Library, giving kids more than 325 million free books. She said, I'm going to give you hit music and something to read. 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

0: 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She wants to work at Starbucks when she turns 14 while still pursuing music. 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
1: I don't think that anything is out of style or out of date if you do this in an amazing way that can't front or refuse. I never speed rap because I wanted to rap fast. I love the way that the rhythm pattern of what I was doing worked with the beat. Because I played drums. My father got me my first drum set, Remo, six-piece Remo drum set when I was like 7 years old. So I'm into rhythm and I produce and I make beats myself. A lot of my flow patterns come from the perspective of looking at how am I going to add to this track or this production as an instrument. Like, I'm playing dodgeball with the carrot kicking the snare, and I could fit this amount of words between the kick and the snare in that little dead space. But you don't hear me say a word on the kick or the snare, and in between the other kick and snare after, how do I fit another 3-4 words in that bit? But it's, if I got to say it quickly to make it fit, it's more about that than it is about speed rap. I don't speed rap because I thought it was cool at the time. I speed rap because it felt right for the song.
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0: How to Lose a Guy in 10 Days is officially in the works. 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

0: 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I'm Joey C. Joey C Radio on TikTok. If you want to go hang out over there, Bianca's coming up next. Hey, we were chatting about Britney Spears' son, Jaden James, landing a new gig. He's the new face of MAC Cosmetics. Britney's baby boy is now a MAC boy. You got to respect the hustle, y'all. Stay here. I will see you tomorrow. It's Mix 92.7. Bye.
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guys, and happy Wednesday. Bianca checking in. Man, it's been a very crazy 24 hours in the music world. A lot of emotion yesterday with the news of Dolly Parton passing at 80. And it was crazy because I remember

she's been an artist that has gone through so many generations and made such an impact. She was an amazing songwriter, singer. She was on TV. I mean, she was everywhere. And I loved her confidence. I loved her, like, girliness, the sparkles and the eyeshadow. Dolly was just a girl's girl. And she'll be remembered forever. Rest in peace to Dolly Parton.

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1: And now that I think the pumpkin spice officially back at Starbucks, we can talk Halloween, okay? Like, they done it. They kicked off the season. It's here. Actually, last day, I was thinking a lot about it. I couldn't sleep. I was on my phone, which I should not have been, putting little ideas in my notes. Like, oh, that would be a good costume. Oh, that would be a good costume. And I'll share what I've come up with so far coming up next.
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0: Back to the head. 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

emotional 24 hours in the music world. So let's line it up. We're going to talk Halloween and paying tribute to Miss Dolly Parton, because I do feel like that could be a really big and fun costume this year. Talking big blonde hair, classic rhinestones, or maybe even like a Miley and Dolly couple best friend costume. Something like that would be fun. And a good way to pay tribute. Plus, Miley, it is the 20-year anniversary of Hannah Montana, so I could see that being done too. Hannah versus Miley, right? Keeping it in the theme of duos, Practical Magic, that new movie is coming out September 11th, and that's one of my favorite movies. I would love to do this costume with my sister. Another big movie this year, Devil Wears Prada 2, so I could see people pulling inspo from that for Halloween. And since 2026, newest trend is taking it back to 2016, I would love to see some costumes throwing it back to that era, right? So Snapchat dog filter makeup, Beyonce in that yellow lemonade dress with a baseball bat, or even a Pokemon Go trainer. That's what I've got so far. But let's add on. What are some fun Halloween costumes you think you're going to see this year or that you would love to recreate? Let me know. Hit me up. Beauty with an IE. No I the beat on social.

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1: And today is our day, ladies, Women's Equality Day. It's a chance to celebrate the women who continue to lead, create, and raise families, build businesses, and make our communities stronger every single day. We've made incredible progress, but equality is something that we have to keep working towards. So ladies, continue to stand up for yourself. Continue to push for what you want and what you deserve. I would like to celebrate and remember my grandmother, who raised me and my sister, was a single parent and grandparent at the same time. She worked long after she was supposed to retire, owned her own business, and made me the woman that I am today. So I love you, Grandma. She's no longer with me, but she is up making things happen up there for me every single day. And if you have somebody that you would like to celebrate on a day like today, let me know. Beauty with an IE, no Y in the beat on social.
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0: And it's almost Libra season. 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You feel me?
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1: 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And this will be because of two artists who are chasing major records. Any guesses on who those two artists are? Think about it and I'll break it down coming up.
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Nominations are officially out for the 2026 MTV Video Music Awards, and this could be a history-making night. Madonna leads the pack with 11 nominations, including Artist, Song, and Video of the Year. Up next, Taylor with 9, and Ari and Sabrina follow behind with 7. I love it. All the ladies. And get this, Taylor is currently tied with Beyonce as the most award-winning VMA artist in history. They both have 30. So just one could put Taylor in first place. Madonna currently has 19 herself, meaning if she somehow sweeps all 11 categories, she'll tie Beyonce and Taylor's current record. Kind of crazy. Now, we're still waiting to hear who will host and perform at the VMAs, but it's set for Sunday, September 27th on CBS, MTV, and Paramount Plus. And sadly, this will be the first major music award show since losing Dolly Parton. Nothing's been officially announced, but I would be shocked if we didn't see a beautiful tribute celebrating her life and music. We learned yesterday that Dolly passed at age 80. She had reportedly been hospitalized days earlier and had been dealing with kidney, immune system, and digestive complications. Those health struggles forced her to cancel her Las Vegas residency earlier this year, although she remained hopeful about recovering. Her exact cause of death has not been publicly released, but I will keep you posted the more I hear about it here in my show.

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1: And I just read this random fun fact. Actually, my fur baby is listening to me at home. Hi, Euro. He actually listens to me every day. We put the radio on when we're not there so he can hear me. But super cute. Actually, I was at the groomers. No, I wasn't. He was at the groomers. And they had the radio on there. And she sent me a video of him listening. It was so cute. Side notes. Sorry, I got sidetracked. I was going to say, I just read that dogs, when they see like your smiling, happy face, that makes them feel the same way as if they were going to receive a treat, which is pretty awesome because my dog loves treats. I think he might like treats more than me, but now I guess we're about the same.
0: Come follow. 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
2: 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We lost another legend. TV actor, best known for the Rocky Horror Picture Show. He was in that movie. He was also in the movie It, the old movie It, not the recent one. He played Pennywise. He was actually Pennywise the Clown. And for those of you guys that, you guys might be a little too young to know who this guy is. Tim Curry was also, you might know this movie. That's why I'm referring this, because you guys have seen this movie, Home Alone 2. He was in Home Alone 2 as well with Macaulay Culkin. And it's sad news that we are reporting that, yeah, Tim Curry passed away at the age of also 80 years old, just like Dolly Parton. Yes, we did talk about Dolly Parton all day today. And it was crazy to learn a lot of crazy facts about her, including, did you guys know that she covered up her tattoos? Well, actually, her scars with tattoos. That's what I meant to say. She had a couple of scars and she put tattoos over them. And it was reported that, I know ladies, I know for some ladies it's a big no-no. You don't sleep with your makeup on, but apparently Dolly Parton liked to sleep with her makeup on. I don't know what, I don't know, I'm not a woman, so I don't know. Does that damage your skin more, or what's the purpose of that? Or maybe y'all just don't like sleeping with it? I don't know, but there was some fun facts about Dolly Parton, and I can only imagine she was worth like $685 million at the time of her passing. So she did put it in writing of what she wanted that money to go to, because that way her family won't be fighting over money. So rest in peace to the two legends, Dolly Parton and now Tim Curry. All right, let's get in the mix. The 5 o'clock Bambucha. Here we go.
3: 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I say

0: 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This hour is brought to you by Western Tech. Classes starting soon. Log on to their website at westerntech.edu. And there seems to be a trade war now going on with Canada. And it's not a good thing because why? Now they're reporting that teepee, yes, toilet paper, is set to skyrocket because of the U.S. and Canada trade war. ¿Tú crees? Here we go. So, yeah, now we're going to be paying more for toilet paper. It's bad enough the prices are the way they are, and now toilet paper is going to go up. Because, yeah, well, let's not even get into that, but be ready, people, because, yeah, we're going to be paying a little more for, you know, cleaning your bunghole. All right, got to take a quick break. Keep it right where it is, 5 o'clock, Bambucha.
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0: is going to do it, wrapping up the 5 o'clock Bambucha. 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And this hour is brought to you by Western Tech. 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I am out of here, but before I do that, I totally forgot to tell you guys about this. So today is also National Dog Day. So we do have a post on our Facebook and Instagram. So if you guys go to our Facebook and Instagram, there is a post there, and you guys can post up your pets, your dogs, because today is National Dog Day. You want to see your puppies posted up there. So you guys can do that, like I said, on our Facebook and our Instagram at Mix92.7. All right, other than that, join us tomorrow morning for the Morning Mash. We kick off Thursday, Throwback Thursday. You guys already know how Thursdays go. Johnny and I will be in the mix for you guys, taking it back to the 80s, 90s, 2000s, all kinds of music, just stuff that you guys haven't heard in a while. That's what we do on Thursdays, and Throwback Thursday is mañana. So other than that, you guys drive safe, and we'll see you guys tomorrow morning. It's the 5 o'clock Bambucha right here on the new Mix 92.7.
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